0: XYZ with their exactly. Beyonce is the reason a man is going to jail for 2 years.
1: I think, I don't know if that's fair, but that's okay.
0: I think it's fair. She's the reason he's going to jail.
1: I mean, I think he stole
0: things
1: reason.
0: From her.
2: He's right. The reason he's going to jail.
1: Kelvin Evans pulled up in his little red Hyundai next to a 2024 Jeep that belongs to somebody on Beyonce's team. Stole a bunch of drives, stole some laptops, stole a bunch of like designer stuff.
0: Yeah, this was like last year, 2 years ago, right? Yeah.
1: And then there was unreleased music on...
0: Which we never got, by the way, for all of these headlines.
1: Right. Like, well, maybe we will eventually.
0: You think he's going to leak it from jail?
1: Oh, well...
2: They had to have gotten it back.
0: I know. But I'm like, for all these headlines, at least let me hear what she's up to.
1: Burning it on a CD in the back of his car. Anyway, he took a plea deal that he wasn't originally going to accept, but I think just decided to accept.
2: You got
1: to
2: do it.
1: 2 years in prison and then 3 on probation, which I feel like, personally, feels like a little bit of overkill. I don't know. 2 years is a long time of your life for...
2: Now, if the
0: I
2: songs
0: know people
2: are...
0: in jail longer for weed, which is crazy.
2: Yeah,
0: right?
2: That's,
0: you know,
2: very
0: so.
2: Sad.
1: Crazy.
2: But like, if the songs are bangers, should he go to jail for longer? Like, if the songs are bad...
0: No, again, they didn't get released.
2: Right,
0: if they got released, throw them under the prison.
2: Right.
0: But like, they got them back. It's fine.

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1: No.

0: I thought at first I saw this. I'm like, are we going to hunt for influencers? Because I'm intrigued.
1: Right, right. It's the opposite of that. Well, yeah, just way better. Way better than Pokemon Go.
0: TikTok Go.
1: Yes. Basically, they've announced that they're launching this addition to TikTok where if you see a video of like a travel influencer or blogger, TikTok will then hit you with how you can book a flight there, book a hotel. 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So they want to make it kind of a seamless, oh, I see a trip to Jamaica, for example.
2: So is this automatic or is this like you have to like put this on your video?
0: Like opt in?
2: Yeah.
1: Yeah, I believe what you're able to do, because they did this in 2022 roughly with like, if you see like a concert video, it'll take you to Ticketmaster.
0: Or StubHub.
1: StubHub like that. So basically, once you, like if you're a creator, you can opt into it and then it'll be on your video specifically.
2: Sure.
0: Yeah. Yeah. So. I see both sides of this. As a creator, we're the original influencers on the radio. I think it's very valuable, right? To have a seamless click through.
1: Yeah.
0: I also know how many things I or people around me have drunk ordered because of like TikTok shop.
2: My mom loves TikTok
0: like,
2: shop.
0: There, I've gotten away from it now, but there was a time when there was like several boxes arriving daily and I'm like, when did I order this? when did I order a granite bath stone mat? I don't which by the way was too small. So it wasn't even helpful.
1: So I don't know.
0: I see like scrolling either intoxicated or just overly tired. You're gonna be like, I'm going to Rome?
1: I did that once with a shirt and my mom came over the next day or like when I had got it and she was like, oh, you got me a blouse, and I was like, I need to stop. I need to stop.
0: Damn.
1: That was my sign.
2: It's time to be done.
0: Because you got them high waisted hips.
1: Okay,
2: mom,
1: Eric, don't get it started.
0: You're speaking of trips, by the way. Jamaica.
1: Yes.
0: That's called a professional transition.
2: Yes.
0: No, but a trip for you to go to Jamaica, it's for free. There's no hook. There's no gimmick. You're not having to spend any money. It's an all-inclusive four-day, three-night stay at any Sandals or Beaches resort, plus a voucher towards your airfare. 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
1: And XYZ is giving you the chance to win.
2: Imagine jetting off to Jamaica.
0: Say it.
2: Jamaica.
0: Yeah, Audrey. Yeah. Jamaica. It's beaches, it's mountains, lively, yet laid back. It's luxurious and adventurous, and it's a vibe. It's a vacation.
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8: 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Our colors will fade eventually. 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
1: Final couple days to win this trip. All expenses paid. I think it's valued at just over $5,000.
2: Oh, wow.
1: I mean, you have to do the whole, like, legal valuation.
2: Sure, yeah.
1: It's like $1,000 towards your airfare voucher.
2: Yep.
1: Obviously, 4 days, 3 nights at an all-inclusive resort in Jamaica for two.
2: That's pretty huge. Yeah.
3: Priceless for the experience.
1: Thank you.
2: Thank you, Audrey.
1: Jimmy Neutron.
2: Yeah, right.
1: Also, Sandals Resorts. Worth noting, they have a lounge when you arrive at the airport in Montego Bay.
2: Oh, yeah.
1: And then they transport you to your
2: resort.
1: Resort. So, I mean, everything is covered, man. I don't know how else I can convince you.
2: It's a beautiful time.
1: XYZContest.com. That's your chance to go win right now. It's all thanks to the Jamaica Tourist Board, Sandals Beaches Resorts, and XYZ. Just one.

0: life.
1: XYZ with Eric Zachary. We've been moving for work, and I'm trying to decide if it's harder or more stressful to move your home with like a loved one or move your offices with loved friends.
2: Oh, okay. I'm glad you threw loved in there. I didn't think you were going to say that.
1: I think it's important because there's a difference between like, oh, my office moved offices, but they handle everything for you. Right. You just got to find a new way to get to work.
2: Right.
1: We're like, we're still taking this upon us to move a bunch of studio equipment.
2: Yep.
1: And like, we decorate our space, so it's not just like, oh, it's just speakers and microphones.
2: Yes.
1: Like couches.
2: We have one painting.
1: Audrey got locked in the elevator with a giant painting today.
3: I went in the elevator, but I went first, and so the painting's huge, right? And so it was blocking me from pushing the button.
2: Oh my god.
1: You just trap yourself. It's like a 10x12 painting.
3: So I was like trying to get over just the button.
1: Trying to like press so through good. The canvas. Moving woes and things you've gotten wrong while moving, whether for work or for your home, next on XYZ. For just a chance.

0: XYZ with Eric Zachary. We're moving studios. Today is the first day from the new studio, as you may tell, may be able to tell.
1: Yes.
0: I have a lot of coffee in my system from the echoes in the background. We're in our brand new studio space. We've got the microphones up and running.
1: That's right.
0: The cameras are up and running. Kind of the bare minimum, though, to do the show.
1: Of course.
0: There's nothing else around us. We got chairs.
2: Jordan is standing like a DJ. A DJ booth.
0: Audrey and I have chairs. Jordan's, he looks like

0: is about to spin the latest house hits.
1: Yep, yep.
0: For like a random EDM festival.
1: Yeah, stay after this. I'll be doing a 60-minute mix.
2: In the mix.
1: Exactly. Yeah, it's not true at all. I'm lying.
0: But we've been moving, and I feel like we don't have enough stuff and to warrant movers.
1: Sure.
0: For like the studios. Yeah. Like we have a decent amount of things, but like it's not like, you know, we didn't have like a professional build out at the last XYZ studios. This one maybe. This may be our last big move on our own. But yeah, we've been U-Hauling it.
1: We have.
0: Which Jordan and I just have horrible stories of U-Hauls and it never seems to go well for us. Audrey's never driven a U-Haul before.
3: No, but they put my name on the reservation.
0: Today that changes.
1: It does change.
0: Have you ever driven a box truck?
3: No. Why would you ask me that?
0: I don't know, because you've moved different cities? Like, I feel like it's a very fair question.
3: My dad drive it, and also drove down here with all my stuff in two sedans.
1: Okay.
0: Oh. Well, that changes today.
1: Yes.
0: Yeah. You know how you've been saying you want to do like a parallel parking test? Today's the day in a U-Haul.
3: Honestly,
1: oh my God.
3: I'm down.
0: Okay.
3: I'm pretty good.
0: I think Audrey should drive the U-Haul. We have to go back to the other studio to get some more stuff after this.
1: Yeah.
0: I think...
1: So bad.
0: You're highly overestimating how much torque that is.
3: Power.
0: It's like a over-exaggerated wagon that maybe has like electric assist.
1: Right.
3: Okay. Well, I don't have my driver's license on me, so.
1: What?
0: No, Audrey.
1: Oh my God.
3: It'll be fine.
0: What's your U-Haul moving story, or just truck or moving van story, or moving between houses or offices, and you're like, should have hired someone.
1: Yeah.
0: I know there's stories out there, and I know we're about to make more of them, so let us know. XYZ content on Instagram. You deserve a break, you know, to get away from it all.
1: And XYZ is giving you the chance to win.
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0: Say it.
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0: Yeah, Audrey. Yeah. Jamaica. It's beaches, it's mountains, lively, yet laid back. It's luxurious and adventurous, and it's a vibe. It's a vacation.
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5: Good Tuesday evening, Canton. Well, we've got mainly cloudy skies, and we're expecting scattered rain showers likely late tonight. And by late, it's something like midnight and after. So plan on that with temperatures in the mid-50s. Scattered rain and scattered thunderstorms as we get into your Wednesday. Otherwise, partly to mostly cloudy skies. We'll be in the low 60s for highs across Starr County tomorrow. I am staff meteorologist Holly Strano on Mix 94.1.
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4: Hate to give the satisfaction asking how you're doing now. How's the castle built of people you pretend to care about? Just what you wanted. Look at you, cool guy, you got it. I see the parties and diamonds. Sometimes when I close my eyes, 6 months of torture you sold to some forbidden paradise. I loved you truly.

0: I'm warning you now, you're probably going to hear a lot of echoes in the background. Perhaps the occasional truck or siren.
1: Something like that.
0: We have moved officially to our new XYZ studios.
1: Yes.
0: But we haven't soundproofed anything yet. So we barely got the microphones and the cameras up in time. Right. So this is what you get. But yeah, XYZ with Eric Zachary from our brand new location, which we're really excited about.
1: Yeah, I can't wait for this to be a little more soundproofed.
0: We're kind of like in an Apple store right now.
2: Yeah.
0: There's a lot of wood, a lot of whites.
1: Yes.
0: A lot of sunlight, which we're not used to, which makes us sound like we were doing this from our parents' basement.
1: We were in a cave.
0: No, we didn't have windows. But yeah, the new show is here. If you want to see what it looks like, XYZ content on Instagram. Don't forget xyzcontest.com is your chance to go to Jamaica.
1: That's right.
0: Still going strong, and that goes through this weekend. Your XYZ ENT Entertainment Report talking about Beyonce and how she sent someone to jail. Next.

0: 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XYZ ENT Entertainment Report, all brought to you by Eggland's Best. A man is in jail or headed to jail now because of Beyonce.
1: Well, I don't know if that's really all that fair.
0: That's how you that's how you frame it to get people to listen, obviously.
2: Okay. Jeez.
1: Well, here's the thing.
0: Journalistic integrity.
1: Kelvin Evans.
0: Yes. Kelvin?
1: Yes.
0: I hate that name.
1: He pulled up in his red Hyundai next to a Jeep, busted out the windows, and stole a bunch of stuff from Beyonce, including unreleased music, a bunch of designer stuff, a couple laptops.
0: Right. Yeah, it wasn't from Beyonce. It was like her assistant or someone.
2: It was like
0: that,
2: her bodyguard. Yeah.
0: I thought it was the dance choreographer.
2: Yeah, something like that.
0: Anyway, there was unreleased music on the drive, and he stole that.
1: Like a bunch of drives, whatever. He kind of just like took everything.
2: Yeah. Right.
1: There's video of all of this.
0: Yeah.
1: Right.
2: Oh, okay. I didn't know that.
0: Not the smartest crime.
1: Yeah. And so they were like, we know it was you. And he was pushing off this, you know, whatever. They were like, here's your 5-year plea deal that we'll give you. And he was like, no, I'm not ready for trial.
2: Oh, wow. So he's fighting back.
1: Well, this is like a while ago.
0: Yeah.
1: Now he's coming back and he's like, okay, I'll take the deal.
0: I'll do it. Yeah. Are they still offering him the deal or are they playing hardball?
1: Yeah. So he's going to be serving 2 years in prison and then the remainder on probation, which I don't know how I feel about. I feel like, yeah, I mean, I guess I don't know how
2: the system
1: severe
2: works.
1: That is.
0: There's part of me that's like, you stole something, go to jail.
2: Right.
0: But there's another part of me that's like, I know people that have gotten away with less time for like more heinous crimes.
1: That feels a little excessive to me. I feel like it's just that because it's Beyonce. Like, I feel like if he stole something out of somebody else's car, nobody would care.
0: Right. Someone stole my mixtape. They're not going to jail for 2 years.
1: Yeah, which I just feel like, I mean, I get
0: it. I actually have to go to jail after that mixtape airs.
1: I just feel like he probably, especially in a situation like this, I feel like he's not out here like, I don't know, probably targeting a million celebrities to steal their confidential information.
2: To
1: you know
2: be
1: what I
2: fair,
1: mean?
2: He did do this while she was performing. This was during her last tour.
1: I think it was intentional that was
2: exactly.
1: Right?
2: It was intentional.
1: Exactly, targeted. Which is why I'm like, I don't think that he has a high risk of like trying to do it again.
2: Okay.
1: Give him a couple months, call it a day.
2: Okay. All right. We won't let you get into the judicial system.
0: There's our DA, Audrey Dale.
1: Yeah.
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0: You deserve a break, you know, to get away from it all.
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1: Imagine jetting off to Jamaica.
0: Say it.
1: Jamaica.
0: Yeah, Audrey. Yeah. Jamaica. It's beaches, it's mountains, lively, yet laid back. It's luxurious and adventurous, and it's a vibe. It's a vacation.
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0: It's one of your final chances to go to Jamaica. 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Jordan's doing his rhythm of
1: this
0: the beat.
1: This is my, yeah, I'm feeling the rhythm. I have a hat that I got in Jamaica, a bucket hat that says that.
0: Feel the rhythm.
1: Yeah.
0: It's spelled R-I-D-D-U-M.
1: Yes, yeah, no. Yep. And I think you should go down and get one.
0: And feel the rhythm.
1: Yeah, bucket hats are all the rage, especially
0: in
1: Jamaica.
0: That's one of the things you can do. Or you can do whatever you want because it's your vacation. 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

0: eBay has rejected GameStop's random but very real $56 billion bid as neither credible nor attractive. Which brings us to the topic. So what's the hardest you've ever been rejected? Before we get into that, I know a lot about this story and I heard it on the news today.
1: Yeah.
0: Because they do, like, GameStop's like, wait, no, you have a fiduciary duty to hear us out.
1: Right.
0: A fiduciary duty.
2: What's a fiduciary duty?
1: We'll talk to you about that off the air.
0: I know you think you're catching me in something, but no.
2: It's over. It means you have
0: a financial responsibility.
1: Yes.
2: I just didn't know.
0: Because of that, GameStop may be able to trigger a whole new board for eBay. Like I think it's called a proxy something.
1: Sure,
0: like they go to court and they're basically saying your board's not doing its job.
1: Right.
0: So we're going to restructure eBay now. That's not the topic. The topic is what's the hardest you've ever been rejected by being neither credible nor attractive. We'll talk about it next.

0: eBay has rejected GameStop's attempt to buy it.
1: Yeah.
0: Publicly saying it's neither credible nor attractive.
2: Yeah, that's...
0: It's a $56 billion bid, and it's not attractive?
1: So basically,
0: this is hurtful.
1: Like, eBay has been doing... They're on a tear for the last, like, 6 years.
0: Yeah.
1: Their stock has increased over 200%. So, like, $56 billion is nothing to them right now.
0: Okay.
1: So to say something...
0: Why did GameStop just throw this in there, though?
1: I don't think GameStop knew what time it was.
0: Okay. Of all people, too.
1: Yeah.
0: Anyway, what's the hardest you've ever been rejected?
1: Yes. One time back when, like, Tinder was popular, and I've never really been a dating apps guy.
2: Yeah.
1: But, you know, got a couple matches, hit this girl up, and I was like, hey, you know, maybe me and you should, like, get together sometime, have a drink, see where it goes. And she was like, immediately didn't say hi or anything, was just like, send me your Instagram. So I sent her a link, and then maybe five
0: like
1: minutes...
0: 500 followers? Ew.
1: She literally was like, absolutely not. Oh, my God, no. Blocked.
0: In person?
1: No. On the app. Like, this is all... I mean, this was a matter of, like,
0: that's
1: 15
0: hilarious.
1: Minutes. Like,
2: that's
1: it was so
2: hilarious.
1: Fast.
0: Damn.
1: Yeah. So that was the hardest I think it's ever...
0: Audrey,
1: have you ever been
0: rejected?
2: I mean... I'm, like, trying to think, and I just know
0: guys go crazy for Audrey.
1: Right.
0: Like,
1: I mean,
0: I've seen, like, the men line up.
1: Yeah.
2: I have been...
0: The Best Buy Geek Squad is ready with their VW Beetle.
2: I've been pretty brutally rejected before, but not in, like, a funny way.
0: Okay.
2: I feel like...
0: Oh, I'm not trying to expose your trauma
1: right
0: now.
1: I don't want you to cry.
2: No, there was actually... Okay, I will
0: sports?
2: Say there was only really one time
0: you lost
2: in the history
0: to anyone?
2: I've only been really rejected once.
1: Okay.
2: And it was fine. We just kind of stopped talking.
0: Okay.
1: Oh, they ghosted you.
2: No, it wasn't a ghost. It was just more of like a... It was like a... Okay, here's why it was annoying, though, was because it was like nobody ever cut anything off. You know what I mean?
1: There was no, like, closure.
0: That's not rejection, then. That's just a breakup or something.
2: Okay,
0: separation.
2: I've never been rejected.
0: Like, rejection to me is like you want to be with someone and they're like, you.
1: Absolutely not. Yeah.
2: No, I've never been
0: rejected. Audrey, I flew to London because I wanted to meet up and go on a date with a girl. And we did. We went on our first date and then she ghosted me the next day
1: while
0: I was in London.
1: Yeah.
0: I went on a date with someone that I had a huge crush on that's actually a very famous TV personality. We're still friends now.
1: Right.
0: We kiss at the end of the date. I was like 9 feet off the ground. Like,
1: sure.
0: This is going to change my life. Not even before I get home. I had like a 10-minute walk home because I walked into the train.
1: Right.
0: I had a text like, hey, you know, I think we're kind of like more like brother and sister.
1: After
0: and I was like, why didn't you kiss me then? What?
2: That was so awkward.
1: You know, brother and sister kiss.
2: That is so awkward.
0: That was rejection, Audrey.
1: Oof, that's awful.
2: I'm trying to
0: Those
2: think.
0: Are just the two stories that come to mind.
2: I'll let you guys know if I can think of anything.
0: It's not making me feel better that you have to dig deep
1: yeah,
0: to think of a time.
1: You're so cool, Audrey.
0: XYZ with Eric Zachary. You deserve a break, you know, to get away from it all.
1: And XYZ is giving you the chance to win.
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0: Say it.
3: Jamaica.
0: Yeah, Audrey. Yeah. Jamaica. It's beaches, it's mountains, lively, yet laid back. It's luxurious and adventurous, and it's a vibe. It's a vacation.
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19: Good Tuesday evening, Canton. Well, we've got mainly cloudy skies, and we're expecting scattered rain showers likely late tonight. And by late, it's looking like midnight and after. So plan on that with temperatures in the mid-50s. Scattered rain and scattered thunderstorms as we get into your Wednesday. Otherwise, partly to mostly cloudy skies. We'll be in the low 60s for highs across Stark County tomorrow. I am Staff Meteorologist Holly Strano on Mix 94.1.
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0: Audrey's just singing Numbers from the musical Chicago.
1: Yep.
2: We love to hear it.
0: Yep. No, we don't.
1: I can sing more.
0: No, we don't.
1: Pop, six, squish.
0: Okay.
1: No, okay.
0: Was that crunch? Cinnamon Toast Crunch? No, what is that cereal?
2: Snap, Crackle, Pop, Rice Krispies?
1: Anyway.
2: Oh, my God.
0: XYZ, the test is coming up next. Jordan and Audrey going head-to-head. Pop culture trivia that has to do with things we talked about on the show over the last week or so.
1: I'm on a roll, baby.
0: And we'll do it next on the test.

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1: XYZ with Eric Zachary. 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Audrey's sitting at the same desk as me right now. It's a big desk.
2: I am I feel like I'm in trouble.
1: We've never been on the same side before, so yeah. I'm kind of worried she's going to try to peek because she's a sore loser. So
2: I'm not trying to peek. Here,
1: here we
2: I'll
1: go. The test.
2: Here.
1: Three pop culture trivia questions. Use your name to buzz in. Do not buzz in before the end of the question. Audrey, you're moving out of the camera frame.
2: Oh, I forgot.
1: Audrey and Jordan playing head-to-head. Playing for you at home. Question number one. KJ Apa recently posted a video calling out his commonly assumed alter ego, Mr. Fantasy.
3: Okay.
1: Accusing Mr. Fantasy of stealing his identity. Apa has repeatedly denied any connection to the character, who he reportedly never breaks from, even when the cameras aren't rolling.
3: Interesting.
1: But it's him. He's one and the same. Like, it's all but, like, fact. Apa first launched the stardom playing Archie Andrews on CW's Riverdale. What country is KJ Apa from?
2: Audrey. Oh, dear. I cannot remember. New Zealand.
1: New Zealand is correct.
3: Oh, nice. Very good. Okay. I had no idea.
1: 1 point to Audrey. Question number two.
2: Cute accent.
1: A Southwest flight was recently delayed because of a humanoid robot. The dancing robot, affectionately known as Bebop, was originally supposed to be checked as luggage, but his case was too heavy, so his team bought him a seat. Once on board, the Oakland airport staff flagged his oversized lithium battery, had it removed. The robot may be in today's headlines, but they've been a part of pop culture and movies and media for years. What animated film about the life of a robot won the 2009 Academy Award for Best Animated Feature?
3: Jordan. WALL-E.
1: WALL-E is correct.
3: Wow.
2: I was going to go with the one, the big guy, the big squishy guy.
1: Big Hero 6?
2: That was
1: Big
2: much
1: Hero
2: later,
1: 6?
2: Was
1: he a robot?
3: I didn't see it.
2: He was a robot. Okay. He's just like a squishy robot.
1: That was like the Pillsbury Doughboy's like uncle or something.
2: No, he's
3: the
2: a robot.
3: Man.
1: He's unk.
3: Yeah.
1: All right. Question three, 1-1 is the tiebreaker. The Bear just dropped a surprise prequel episode on Hulu titled Gary, about Gary, Indiana, ahead of its fifth and final season, which premieres June 25th. It's coming up. Who stars as Carmen, Carmi, or Zotto on The Bear?
2: Audrey. Jeremy Allen White.
1: Jeremy Allen White is correct.
3: Good job, Audrey.
2: Yay!
1: Jordan just kind of watched from afar.
2: Yeah. I feel like you gave me that. Why'd you give me that?
3: I don't know.
1: Something tells me you needed it today.
2: What?
1: The test is all brought to you by Optima Tax.
2: I feel good.
1: Relief. You deserve a break, you know, to get away from it all.
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1: Yeah, Audrey. 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
1: All right.
0: Right now, that is your chance at a 4-day, 3-night all-inclusive stay. I don't know how else I can underscore this. 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
1: Yep.
0: You have to do one thing,
1: yes.
0: Which is follow us on Instagram.
2: Beep, boop, click the button.
0: You beep,
2: so
0: boop,
2: easy.
0: Click the button.
2: So easy.
0: Thank you, Audrey. I'm just really mailing today's show.
1: I saw the coffee.
0: But yeah, I feel a little frustrated with Audrey. I'm like, I don't know how else to shake someone in their car and be like,
1: yeah.
0: You have a trip waiting for you.
1: I mean, we went horseback riding on the beach, zip lining, cliff jumping.
0: We ate sushi. So much sushi.
2: So much sushi.
0: That sounded very scripted. Yeah, a 4-day, 3-night all-inclusive stay at any Sandals or Beaches Resort. It's all brought to you by Jamaica Tourist Board and, of course, XYZ with Eric Zachary. Right now, go to
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0: XYZ with Eric Zachary. That is it for us today on your Tuesday, May 12th.
1: Oh, geez.
0: Realizing it's almost exactly 2 years to the day of when we moved into our first studio space.
2: That's very true.
1: That's cute.
0: I think it was like May 15th that we did our first show.
2: That's right.
0: We spent 2 years at our very first brick and mortar studio, XYZ Studios, and it was kind of cobbled together how we were able to get into a commercial lease. Before that, Jordan and I did the show from my apartment, literally.
2: That's right. Yep.
0: It was a big milestone for us, but now we moved into a brand new space that's like a blank canvas.
2: Yeah. It's us. Yeah.
0: Which is kind of terrifying.
2: It is.
0: But also kind of exciting because we got to build it out in real time, do the construction. I feel so adult when I'm like, yeah, we're having the studio space demoed right now. Like, I've said that to many people.
2: Right.
0: That, like, they're like, thanks, I'm at your Chipotle cashier. Like, I was like, yeah, you know,
1: yeah,
0: across the street, we're having the walls built out.
2: Sir, this is a Wendy's.
0: Yeah. No, can I get a Frosty? But we're very excited to share it with you.
1: I like it here.
2: Thank you, Audrey.
0: Thanks, Audrey.
1: I could stand it.
0: Audrey's kind of like if a Roomba had a Siri attached to it, because she just floats from room to room and says random things.
1: A Roomba!
0: Yeah. Doesn't help
2: you
0: when
2: shouting Roomba doesn't help the situation.
1: I really like the echo.
2: Oh, okay.
1: Can we keep
0: Hopefully,
1: it?
0: Yeah, sorry, the echo goes away soon. We're still in an empty room.
2: Yeah, we want to get rid of that.
0: But if you want to follow along, see what the old studios look like, and check out the new ones, XYZ content on Instagram. And don't forget, one final chance today for you to go to Jamaica. 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
18: Good Tuesday evening, Canton. Well, we've got mainly cloudy skies and we're expecting scattered rain showers likely late tonight, and by late is something like midnight and after, so plan on that with temperatures in the mid-50s. Scattered rain and scattered thunderstorms as we get into your Wednesday. Otherwise, partly to mostly cloudy skies. Will be in the low 60s for highs across Starr County tomorrow. I am staff meteorologist Holly Strano on Mix 94.1.
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She'll be all right. 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
18: Good Tuesday morning, Canton. And frost is the way a lot of you are starting off. It is a cold, frosty start to the day. Frost advisory is expiring this morning. We'll have a mix of clouds and sunshine. Slight chance of a shower, and considering how cold it is as we're kicking things off, we do rebound quite nicely. Highs in the upper 60s. By tonight, on and off rain showers moving in late and likely after midnight, mid-50s for lows. We'll have mostly cloudy skies, scattered rain showers for your Wednesday, 60s and low 60s for highs. I am staff meteorologist Ali Strano on Mix 94.1.
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3: Good Tuesday morning, Canton friends. Get ready for the heat to be cranking away. I'm sure you know what I'm talking about as you're driving along listening here. Like, yeah, no kidding. Frost. Scattered frost across the area. And it is definitely chilly as we are starting our Tuesday here. But we're gonna improve things with highs in the upper 60s, a mix of clouds and sun. Slight chance of a rain shower today. Now, as we get into tonight, we'll have skies turning mainly cloudy and then scattered rain likely after midnight. Mid-50s for lows by early tomorrow. So we're not dealing with frost, but we'll be dealing with wet weather. And then for Wednesday, across our county, scattered rain showers, otherwise mostly cloudy, low 60s for highs. I am staff meteorologist Holly Strano on Mix 94.1.
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14: Good morning, one and all. It is Mixed Mornings with Matt Fanzone. Thanks for being on board today. 330-450-9400 is the number. If at any point you need to get a hold of me, it's probably the best way to do it. Other ways to do it, you could. I mean, there's other ways you can find me, but probably the best way. Excited for the program today, as I always am. Certainly on a Wednesday. And that's because my A1 from day one, Allison from Visit Canton. Allison was the first person I interviewed on this show. And here we are, years later, still talking on Wednesdays about all the cool stuff you could be a part of in the Stark County area this weekend. And honestly, that's where this like reoccurring interview really was born, was the idea of like, I don't ever know what's going on, and I'm always looking for something.

0: And luckily, Allison has answers. So throughout Stark County, all sorts of great stuff. And she'll tell us about it right around 8:20. Also in the 8 o'clock hour, speaking of great stuff in the Stark County area, Sluggers and Putters. They're your 330deals.com deal of the day. 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But when they're gone, they're gone. They're sold out. Nothing we can do about it. A lot of other great places up on the website right now. Including like more fun, family-friendly fun. 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Go check it out. 9 o'clock. That's when that sale goes live, though. And then also, coming up in the 7 o'clock hour, excited for this interview, Perry Township, once again, rolling out the red carpet when it comes to Memorial Day. Rolling out a lot of flags, too. We're excited to have them on board. And it's hard to believe Memorial Day weekend right around the corner. Right around the corner. Not this weekend, but the next. And then it's summer 2026, baby! America 250. 4th of July. Gonna be a good one. I'm excited for it. When we come back, though, there's something half of Americans say is missing from their life. Half of Americans say, I do not have this in my life. What is it? Well, we'll talk about it next on Mix. Thanks for being here today.
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5: Good Wednesday morning, Canton. Scattered rain, scattered thunderstorms. That's how we're starting things off. I know you're well aware. Partly to mostly cloudy skies once things simmer down a bit. And we will be in the low 60s for highs across Dare County today. Mostly cloudy into this evening and tonight. Can't rule out some scattered showers. Mid-40s by early tomorrow, which is Thursday, by the way. We're talking more scattered rain showers possible. Otherwise, partly to mostly cloudy skies. Highs will be a little cooler in the mid to upper 50s. I am staff meteorologist Holly Strano on Mix 94.1.
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0: broadcasting live from downtown Canton, Ohio. It is Mixed Mornings with Matt Fantone. As always, thanks so much for being here today. You know that I appreciate you. Saw this new survey of Americans. Kind of made me sad, but I'm not necessarily surprised by this. Half of us in the country, we're in a drought right now. And when I say a drought, I'm not talking about rain. I'm talking about fun. Over 50% of Americans say they're experiencing a fun drought. And another 10%, they say they can't even remember when was the last time they had fun. Which is sad, right? Which is sad. Now, obviously, it was easier when you were younger, right? And I think, it's a part of growing up. The idea that, like, when you're a kid, and that's one of the things I admire most about my children and as a parent, getting to spend time with other kids. It's like, dude, they just have fun. They just organically look for fun things to do. They go find it. They create it. Play is an essential part of their lives. And there is. There's this, like, you look back at it, it's like, oh, my gosh, it all seems so easy. But as a grown-up, obviously it's not. Number one, the idea of responsibilities taking up a majority of your day, well, it's just a reality. It is. Now, I feel lucky in the sense of my job is fun. Like, I enjoy doing this. It brings me a sense of joy. It brings me a sense of, like, excitement. Most people don't have that. So right out of the gate, at least 8 hours out of your day, not fun. Now, you might joke around with your coworkers. You might have some fun with them. But you're still at work. And even a job that's fun, like mine, you're still at work. And then you got to sleep at some point, right? So 2/3 of your day gone at that point. And when you factor in, taking out the trash, shaving, cutting the grass, doing those kind of things, putting the chicken nuggets in the air fryer, those kind of things, there's not a lot of time left for fun. Now, I guess we're going to get into a conversation here of, like, what actually is fun, because people waste a lot of time too. I make this point of, hey, we don't have a lot of time, but people waste a lot of time. You're sitting on your phone, you're watching TV, you're doing all of those kind of things, but are those really fun? Are those really fun, or is that just kind of a filler? Is that just kind of like, hey, well, I don't know, I'm sitting here, so I gotta do something. The idea of people getting to go out and explore and do something new and do something exciting and do something that makes them feel like a kid again, that's fun, right? And I think another part of the why as adults we have less fun, we're afraid to be judged. And when you're a kid, you don't care at all. You're having fun. Nothing matters in that moment. Who cares what other people's opinions are? You're being too loud. You're being too wild. You look funny when you're doing it. None of that matters because the kid is just in that moment having fun. But then as society creeps in and we start taking people's judgment more and more into consideration, like nobody wants to be the grown-up skipping. It's certainly not a man, right? You don't want to be having too much fun. What am I doing? Having fun over here? So get out there and go do something exciting. And honestly, this is one of the things I do love about my kids is they've helped me get over this. They've put me in more fun situations. Like the idea of going to Sky Zone. Like, perfect example here. Like, am I going to go to Sky Zone as like a 42-year-old male by myself? No, of course not. But you go to, someone's birthday party, you got your kids with you, all of a sudden you're jumping up and down, and you're like, oh my gosh, can I do another jump? Can I do another thing? And now all of a sudden you're having fun. So, get out there. Hopefully it's the summer of fun. 2026, coming up here, right? It is Mix 94.1.
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3: The news brought to you by Crown Heating and Cooling, family owned and operated since 1960. Arraignment this morning for an Akron man and a Canton woman accused in a May 3rd incident where gunfire was sprayed at a Canton house with 10 people inside, five of them children. As a result, 25-year-old Jamarian Frazier faces 10 felonious assault charges. 28-year-old Samantha Hambley faces 10 complicity charges. Residents of the northwest corner of Wayne County were concerned, prayerful, and mainly supportive of their sheriff's office after both Sheriff Tom Ballinger and Deputy Sergeant Dan Broom were stabbed by a man along Congress Road near West Salem yesterday morning. But the prayers were answered quickly.
4: 11 o'clock when the deputy stated he was stabbed and needed a squad. And then at 12:57 is when we had eyes on him in the shed.
3: Wayne County Sheriff's Captain Paul Broom says the man's name has not been released. He's in his 30s. A nearby school was on a soft lockdown for a time. Diesel fuel prices have set a new record high in the Canton-Massillon metro area. AAA average now at $6.11 a gallon, up 15 cents in just 24 hours. And in sports, the Cleveland Cavaliers are in Detroit tonight as Game 5 in the playoff series takes place. Tip-off is set for 8 o'clock. Guardians beat the Angels yesterday 3-2. I'm Pam Cook.
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2: And let's kick it off with new music right here. An artist I traditionally like, Shania Twain. She's got new stuff. Let's take a little listen together. Shania Twain right there. It's called Dirty Rosie. And nostalgia's big right now. Shania Twain's due for a comeback. All right, next piece of audio inside the Mix 94.1 audio dump. We've actually got two slices here. Both of them coming from graduation speeches at universities. The first of which, the speaker stunned students by paying off their student loans.
3: 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It is our intent to make Wilson College for affordable for all, starting with this graduation class. It is my privilege to announce today that in honor of my father, my wife Marilyn and I are providing a graduation gift to cover all the final year education loans incurred by the Wilson College graduates during the 25-26 academic year.
2: Huge present right there. Huge present. So just the final year, just their senior year right there. But nonetheless, a huge and significant amount of money being spent there, which, man, it must be nice, right? Like, yeah, you guys, I'll pay for your college education. Don't even know who you are. Yeah, I'll pay for it. A next piece of audio in the Mix 94.1 audio dump, also coming from a commencement speaker. This time, the speaker was booed because of what she had to say about artificial intelligence.
4: The rise of artificial intelligence is the next industrial revolution. AI was not a factor in our lives.
2: So, I don't disagree with the point she made. Completely inappropriate for those kids to boo in that moment. But what she did wrong here was highlight artificial intelligence as opposed to saying, like, the bigger digital revolution. I think that's really what it is. And I've said it before, I'll say it again. We're in the third wave of the digital revolution. The idea of all of us having our homes connected to the internet was the first, like, oh my gosh. Second one was all of us having supercomputers in our pockets at all time. The third wave of it is artificial intelligence. And a lot of people pushing back on AI. A lot of people don't like it. Apparently, they'll boo you over it. All right, next piece of audio inside the Mix 94.1 audio dump. Viral video here, and it all has to do with Car Ranch.
5: We were having dinner, and my 17-year-old daughter says to me, "There's no ranch." And I said, "I'm sorry, I guess we're out of ranch." So she says, "Hold on." And she gets up, and she walks out of the house, and she walks right back in. And she goes, "I just remembered I have Car Ranch. When I go to Chick-fil-A, I just get extra packets of ranch and I just keep them in my car." I said, "How long has that ranch been in your car?" She's like, "I don't know, months." You can't just eat ranch that's been sitting in a vehicle. We live in Florida. That is a recipe for explosive diarrhea. She goes, "It's fine. Open that up, dunk, eat."
2: And it is fine. It is fine. Shelf stable. It's ranch dressing in a bottle in a sealed off container. It's not like this is like, you know, buttermilk ranch that was like made by somebody. That's a completely different story. But when we're talking about a packet of ranch dressing, even the idea of like, hey, it's been sitting in your car and it gets hot. Yeah, it was on the back of a truck getting driven across the United States of America. It got hot in there too, I promise you. So like, it's a shelf stable item. She's fine. Nobody's going to have explosive diarrhea. At least I hope not. All right, next piece of audio inside the Mix 94.1 audio dump. Let's wrap things up with the California governor candidate who's now being brutally mocked for his lack of understanding when it comes to tacos. I'll let you listen in to what he's calling a street taco.
6: So we just did a great town hall here in Barstow, Hub of the West. But very importantly, why am I holding a Barstow street taco right now? Because I just bought it at this historic location. Check it out. The original Del Taco. There it is. My Barstow street taco. I'm going to enjoy it. See you soon.
2: A British-born man right there running for the governor of California. And holding up like a fast food taco saying it's a street taco. And like, listen, I get it. It all falls under the same umbrella. But if you've ever had a real street taco, you know that's a different experience. You know that's a different thing that they handed you than some Del Taco 99-cent slop on there with like cheddar cheese and lettuce on top. And it's the kind of thing that's going to lose you that governorship out in California. And, well, probably the fact that you're British, too. And that right there, that was your Mix 94.1 audio dump.
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21: Good Tuesday morning, Canton friends. 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Frost. 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
21: We'll have skies turning mainly cloudy. And

0: 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Three things you need to know.
1: All right, screen time, a problem for every parent. We've got more on that story coming up. But the first thing you need to know today, Wednesday, May 13th, a story that's going to shock absolutely nobody, I think. April saw the biggest one-month jump in grocery prices in the past 4 years. So fruits and vegetables, more than 44% more expensive over the past 3 months. Bread, up nearly 10%. Milk, 5%. And really, coffee continues to surge. The month of April, jumping 22% due to low supply shortages in Brazil and Vietnam. And there's, I think, a lot of things to be said about this. But at some point, something has to give, right? At some point, something has to, like, hey, people, I mean, they can't do it. When you start factoring in grocery prices, gasoline prices, the rising cost of insurance, I don't know what people are going to do here. And myself, like, handfully raised here. Especially, and with groceries, man, especially if you have teenagers, I don't know how you're doing it. I can remember being a teenager and eating so much food, it was ridiculous. I don't know how my parents did it, but it was back in the 90s. It was easier to do, right? It was affordable. Nowadays, dude, if you got teenage boys, I don't know what you're doing. I got a 5-year-old and a 3-year-old. I don't know what I'm doing. So hopefully, maybe, fingers crossed, sometime soon, I'll be telling you the opposite. Like, hey, grocery prices, they're down. Everyone's enjoying that. All right, second thing you need to know today, Wednesday, May 13th. I'm not surprised by this story either. A Gen Z, they're bringing back hacky sacks. Hacky sacks were like a quintessential middle school experience for me. Right in that sweet spot there where I was wearing JNCOs, where I was playing hacky sack. And apparently they're back. Hacky sack was a lot of fun. I remember there was like kids who were really good at it. And then there was the rest of us just kind of kicking it around. But it was a fun thing. And it was cool, too, because you could just have it in your pocket and you could play by yourself. You could play with a couple of friends. You could play with a lot of people. You could have multiple sacks going at the same time. You got to say sack a lot, too, which was great as a middle schooler. So hacky sacks are back. All right. The third thing you need to know today, Wednesday, May 13th. I think every parent dealing with this right now, how do you responsibly set limits when it comes to screen time? Where is the sweet spot? Because you don't want your kids to be addicts, but you don't want them to have no experience with it either. And luckily for us struggling with that issue, the experts on the internet have some advice for you when it comes to screen time and your kids. And really, they're kind of calling out the parents here. One of the things they say is most important is to model good behavior. Kids see when we're not engaged. They're going to repeat that behavior more than they're going to repeat what you tell them. So do things that encourage the connection with your kid, like putting the phone down. Another thing they say when you're trying to set screen time limits with your kids is make sure you explain why you are doing this. So you can talk about things like, hey, we want to spend more quality time as a family together. Hey, there's a lot of misinformation and, you know, nefarious actors online. Things like, hey, you know, we don't want to pay for all this debt.

0: data or something like that. Explaining the why often makes things easier for people to digest. And then something else they say, if you want to set screen time limits with your kids, is make sure you have fun alternatives. You know, don't just tell them, no, you can't use your phone, and then not give them something else to do. By having a backup plan of like, hey, here's what we can do instead, hopefully the kids will be like, yeah, let's go to the park, or yeah, let's go do something fun, let's go have an experience instead of just staring at our screens. The three things you need to know, there's all three of them right here for you on Mix 94.1.
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10: Good morning, Canton. It is Wednesday. Halfway there for a lot of you. Scattered rain, scattered thunderstorms do continue through this morning. And otherwise, partly to mostly cloudy skies. We'll be in the low 60s, Star County. That's where we're headed today. Look for mainly cloudy skies as we get into the evening and tonight. And can't rule out some scattered showers. Mid-40s by early Thursday. Tomorrow, scattered rain showers are possible again, partly to mostly cloudy skies otherwise, and even cooler with mid to upper 50s for highs. I am staff meteorologist Holly Strano on Mix 94.1.
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Downtown Canton is the place. Mix 94.1 is the radio station. As always, thanks so much for being on board today. You know that I appreciate you. And it's hard to believe, but the summer of 2026 is almost here. And to kick the whole thing off, of course, Memorial Day weekend, right around the corner. And for the past 13 years, Operation Flags of Freedom have been bringing a

0: sense of patriotism, a sense of community, and a sense of America to the Stark County area. Here to talk about the 13th annual event, we've got Matt Miller. We've got Steve Tuohy. Gentlemen, once again, greetings. Welcome to the show. Thanks for coming.
1: Morning, Matt. How are you doing?
2: Yeah, thanks for having us. Good to be here again.
0: Good to have you guys on board, and good to shine a spotlight on this, because this genuinely is something that'll take your breath away. And I want to give you guys the opportunity to kind of explain to the listening audience, when you come to Operation Flags of Freedom, what exactly are you getting yourself into?
1: Well, like you said, this is our 13th year. We did miss one because of COVID, but we came back strong. Every year on, this will be May 23rd, Saturday, May 23rd at 9 a.m. on the front steps of Perry High School. And just so everyone knows, if it does rain, we will take it inside. We've done it once before. It's not a problem. So don't hesitate. Please come on down. We honor all of our military heroes who have passed. And there's many, many of them that have. And we just want to make sure we set this day aside to honor all those men and women who have shown their service to our country to keep our freedoms.
0: Yeah, and that's what Memorial Day truly is all about. And I always kind of say, like, you know, I want you to go out there and go to the barbecue. I want you to go out there and eat the hot dog and get a sunburn, right, and, you know, do all of those, like, you know, quintessential American things. But over the course of the weekend, take some time to remember what Memorial Day truly is about. And this is like the perfect opportunity to do that, right?
1: Oh, yeah, absolutely. You know, and I always try to remind people, this is not a time when you say, have a happy Memorial Day.
0: Right.
1: There's nothing happy about it.
0: Right.
1: But it's a time for reverence, respect, and honor. And, you know, every year we do this, and every year we have several hundred people show up. And this year we're going to do a little special thing.
0: Okay.
1: A buddy of mine, Joe Burdick, who is a Navy veteran up in Cleveland, he proposed Senate Bill 244 to bring about Abbeygate Remembrance Day in Ohio every year on August 26th. Remember the 13 men and women who were killed over in Afghanistan as we were pulling out. Senator Jane Timken and Senator Lisa, I can't remember her last name, but she's in Hudson, were the sponsors of it in the Senate. And it was passed, and so now we have that. And Joe will be there to speak a little bit about it.
0: And I think that's absolutely incredible, keeping, you know, the real reason for the holiday at the front of our minds as we come into Memorial Day weekend. And Operation Flags of Freedom, the perfect opportunity to do so. And obviously, this is a big point of pride for Perry, and this is something that you guys are unbelievably passionate about. Speak a little bit about why the community buys into this so much.
2: Yeah, that's probably One of the key points to make here is this whole weekend, and that's really what it is. It's a series of events starting on Saturday morning with the remembrance, and it being on the steps of our high school. It's just a terrific partnership between the school system, the township government, and also community partners like Operation Flags of Freedom and a number of other sponsors. Sunday, there's the putting flags on graves in Calvary Cemetery.
1: Correct.
2: And, you know, when Steve is talking about the crowd that shows up, the one thing that I love to encourage folks to do is to, you know, bring kids.
1: Yep.
2: It's just a terrific way to involve the next generation in just the things that make, you know, our community special, and bringing these organizations together for something we can really rally around. It's just a great way for us to honor those that have served our country, as well as first responders. And we kick off with the ceremony. We've got the flags on Sunday. And then on Monday morning, we have our 12th annual Hero 5K Run and Walk. That's being put on by the Perry Project Group. And we got involved about 3 years ago with this. It had been going on, and it changed hands there, and we took over. And that's been just a terrific event and kind of caps off the weekend and that is also in conjunction with the school system. It happens all right there in front. We've got a terrific Veterans Memorial in front of the school. It's just a great setting and just a great weekend for Perry Township.
0: And that's what it's really all about, is that idea of community coming together and, you know, really making sure that those that have made the ultimate sacrifice for our country aren't forgotten, and that those family members who are still here know that the community still loves and supports them and is there for them. And this is, it's an unbelievable experience as somebody who's attended it before. When you walk up and there's like 300 plus U.S. flags, and it's Memorial Day weekend, and it does, it just hits different. Like it really does kind of bring something to your chest, and you can be a part of it. And not just as an attendee, but you guys are looking for volunteers. You guys are looking for help, right?
1: Yeah, absolutely. I'm glad you brought that up, Matt, because, you know, currently putting up 300 flags takes a little bit of time.
0: Sure.
1: And we're going to do that on...
0: You're not doing it by yourself, right?
1: I used to. A lot of things I used to do by myself, but I don't do anymore. But anyhow, we've been blessed. Last year, Erie Insurance, Altman Hospital, you know, their employees came out to help. But we can always use more. And,
0: right.
1: And we put those 300 flags up on Friday morning, May 22nd at 9 a.m. And then, of course, on Sunday morning over at Calvary Cemetery at 9 a.m., we're placing 2,300 small stick flags upon the graves of all our veterans. And that's quite a job to do. And we generally get 300-400 volunteers, but the more the merrier. We'd love to see everybody come out. It builds that pride, that sense of patriotism.
0: Sure, that sense of community of us coming together. And I think that's so important too, as we live in these, you know, divided times, and they always say like, oh, we're at each other's throats all the time. This is something everybody can get behind. This is something everybody can support. So if they did want to volunteer, they did want to get it, how would they, like, what do they have to do? How
1: just show up. Okay. Just show up at the high school. We're out front, and you know, that again, that's Friday, May 22nd. At 9 a.m.
0: They'll hand you a flag and tell you where to put it. Go put it right over there. We'll
1: show you real quick how this all works.
0: I absolutely love it. It's Operation Flags of Freedom. And like I said at the beginning of this, man, I mean, I want people to go out there and enjoy Memorial Day weekend. I do. You know, the idea there of hey, this is the kickoff to summer. I know people are excited. I always kind of laugh or like roll my eyes of like, hey, there's sales going on. There's stuff happening. Mm. But through all of that, whether we're talking the mattress sale or whether we're talking, you know, anything else that you're doing, just make sure that you keep it all in perspective of what Memorial Day weekend is all about, and making sure that you take that time. And there honestly is no better place to do it than Operation Flags of Freedom. It's going down in Perry. One more time, guys, where is it? When is it? When do they have to show up?
2: So Perry High School on Saturday, the 23rd at 9 a.m. will be the ceremony, and Calvary Cemetery on Sunday at 9 a.m. will be the flags. And then we will kick off the Hero 5K on Monday, the 25th at 8:30 a.m. All pretty much in the same vicinity.
0: I love it.
2: Yeah.
0: Make it happen, man. Yep. Make it happen. Get
2: absolutely.
0: It out there. America 250 Memorial Day weekend. It's July 4th. It's the 25th of September 11th. This is the perfect time for us as a country to rally together, and the perfect way to kick it off is with Operation Flags of Freedom. That is Matt Miller. That is Steve Toohey. Gentlemen, thanks for coming in today.
2: Thanks, Matt.
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5: The news brought to you by Crown Heating and Cooling, family-owned and operated since 1960. Stark Parks has come up with its first ever 10-year comprehensive plan. The all-encompassing document speaks to the many roles the system plays in the county, not only developing natural spaces and connecting trails, but preserving habitats, increasing physical and educational accessibility.
6: Did 9 meetings throughout the county. Got public input live and in person, as well as through online surveys. And this is really what the public is looking for.
5: Stark Parks Executive Director Dan Meglin. A big headache for the Park District now off the books, and the dilapidated former Molly Stark Hospital on Columbus Road Northeast taken down last year. The land has been remediated, and Meglin says 85% of problem calls for the sheriff's office and other law enforcement involved the people inside that old treatment facility. Wayne County Sheriff Tom Ballinger and his deputy, Sergeant Dan Broom, spent last night in their own beds, fortunate to have suffered just minor stab wounds in an incident on Congress Road.
7: I can tell you we are familiar with the subject, and he has had other incidences that rose to a higher level of of having to deal with him in the past.
5: Suspect's name has not yet been released. In sports, the Cavs and Pistons go at it. Game 5 tonight in Detroit. Tip-off at 8 o'clock. Guardians beat the Angels yesterday 3-2. They have a day game today. I'm Pam Cook.
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3: I think if I'm really tired or if I'm feeling stressed, like leading up to a movie, I'm usually in this sort of elsewhere state of nerves, you know, before I start it. 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
2: Yeah, of course, you're your own harshest critic there. But the idea of, hey, this is a human thing that celebrities deal with too. People who are in that situation appreciate it. So thumbs up to Emily Blunt. 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
4: We were having dinner and my 17-year-old daughter says to me, there's no ranch. And I said, I'm sorry, I guess we're out of ranch. So she says, hold on. And she gets up and she walks out of the house and she walks right back in. And she goes, I just remembered I have Car Ranch. When I go to Chick-fil-A, I just get extra packets of ranch and I just keep them in my car. I said, how long has that ranch been in your car? She's like, I don't know, months? You can't just eat ranch that's been sitting in a vehicle. We live in Florida. That is a recipe for explosive diarrhea. She goes, it's fine. Open that up. Dunk. Eat.
2: And the teenager was right here. The teenager was right. It's a shelf-stable item. It's still sealed in the package. I mean, if it was open, yes, obviously we're talking about a different situation. Or if it was like fresh-made restaurant-style ranch with like buttermilk and mayonnaise, of course we're talking about a separate situation. But a small packet of ranch dressing in a car, it's 100% fine. She'll be fine. Like, the idea of like, oh, it's in the car and it's hot. Yeah, it definitely is. How do you think that ranch got to the Chick-fil-A? It was in the back of a truck in Florida that had the sun beating down on it. It wasn't refrigerated. It's a dry goods truck. What are we talking about, lady? Kid's going to be fine. Nobody's having explosive diarrhea. And if they are, it's not because of the ranch. All right, next piece of audio in the Mix 94.1 audio dump. You've really got to hit the wrong chord to get booed as a commencement speaker, but that's what happened to one woman as she talked about artificial intelligence.
5: The rise of artificial intelligence is the next industrial revolution. AI was not a factor in our lives.
2: So I've been in front of a lot of people with a microphone before. I've never been booed. I don't know what that would do to my psyche or how I would react to that, but that had to have been tough for that woman. That being said, I don't think she was wrong, and you can dislike it all you want to, and that's fine, and if that's certainly your prerogative, but it's true. Artificial intelligence is going to revolutionize the world. I would say in a lot of ways it already has. I mean, April, it was the number one factor for layoffs in the United States of America. This past month, it was the number one factor for companies when they said, hey, this is why we laid people off. It's because AI can do this more efficiently. Now, people are pushing back against artificial intelligence. In a lot of ways, I feel like rightfully so. It doesn't change the point, though. Now, I think it's the third wave of the digital revolution, but nonetheless, everyone lives in revolutionary times. We're no exception. All right, next piece of audio in the Mix 94.1 audio dump. We just had a booing at a commencement. It was quite the opposite reaction at another college graduation where the students were told, hey, we've got your senior year covered.
6: I would like to provide a graduation gift. It is our intent to make Wilson College for affordable for all, starting with this graduation class. It is my privilege to announce today that in honor of my father, my wife Marilyn and I are providing a graduation gift to cover all the final year education loans incurred by the Wilson College graduates during the 25-26 academic year.
2: Now, obviously, those people were excited. And, you know, it's a feel-good story. I don't want to paint it as anything other than that. But it's one of those things where it's like, well, hey, if you have all this influence over the college and you have all this power and this money to, you know, pay for the final year of these students, can't we just make college more affordable? Like, instead of saying, hey, you're the lucky ones and we'll cover you, couldn't we just make a movement to make all of us be able to afford college? You don't have to be super rich. You don't have to hope that a super rich person helps you pay for it. You can just be like, all right, well, yeah, I could work a job and I could pay for college and I could earn more money in my life. That's what we want. All right, final piece of audio inside this version of the Mix 94.1 audio dump. 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We got new stuff. I know she's Canadian, but I like her anyway. It's Shania Twain on Mix 94.1. Oh, wait, no. On the bar, 94.1, the bar man. Dirty Rosie is the name of the song. 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
19: Good Wednesday morning, Canton. Scattered rain, scattered thunderstorms. That's how we're starting things off. I know you're well aware. Partly to mostly cloudy skies once things simmer down a bit, and we will be in the low 60s for highs across Dare County today. Mostly cloudy into this evening and tonight. Can't rule out some scattered showers. Mid-40s by early tomorrow, which is Thursday, by the way. We're talking more scattered rain showers possible. Otherwise, partly to mostly cloudy skies. Highs will be a little cooler in the mid to upper 50s. I am staff meteorologist Holly Strano on Mix 94.1.
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0: Mixed Mornings with Matt Fantone. Three things you need to know.
1: No, you're not just imagining it. Groceries are getting more expensive. We'll break the numbers down in a little bit. But the first thing you need to know today, Wednesday, May 13th. Screen time a problem for every family right now, right? You know, schools are outright banning the phone, saying, hey, you can't have them. But we're coming into the summertime months, and you want to make sure that you draw a line in the sand with your kids before they end up spending, 16 hours a day on their phone. So luckily, the experts on the internet have some advice for you when it comes to setting healthy boundaries for screen time with kids. Number one, model good behavior. And this is true for everything, right? Whatever lifestyle you want to be a part of, if you go out there and do it and live it and are, making sure that you're setting a good example, well, kids are going to follow. It's who they are. It's what they do, right? So don't tell them to get off their phone and then just be sitting there scrolling like, oh, man, I got to get these kids off their phone. How do I do that? Google that. Another thing they say is explain why you want your kids to not be on the phone so much. So you can talk about, getting active. You can talk about spending high-quality time together as a family. You can talk about the dangers of being online. All of those things are good, and all those things might give kids some perspective of, why is this so important to you? Why can't I just be on my phone? Another thing is to make sure that all adults are on board so that everybody's aware of what the expectations are. And then I think it's also important we talk about that outright banning it probably isn't the answer either. Because let's be real, phones are a part of our lives now. And your kid's going to have to learn how to responsibly use one as opposed to just sticking their head in the sand and being like, no, no screen time here. We're doing 90s summer. It's a 90s summer. All right, second thing you need to know, today, Wednesday, May 13th,

0: Speaking of summer, a lot of people getting ready to go out there and go swimming. The American Red Cross has some advice for you when it comes to some time on the water. So whether we're talking pool, whether we're talking beach, I think these are good tips, probably worth talking about as we get closer to summer. Hopefully the weather eventually gets warm. Eventually, that has to happen, right? The American Red Cross says always swim in a lifeguarded area, which is great advice. Never swim alone, regardless of your age or level of swimming skills. Making sure you have somebody there in case something does happen. Keep within your fitness and swimming capabilities. And I think that people are probably guilty of that with a lot of stuff in the summertime. They go out there and it's like, oh, it's fun to play softball again. And then all of a sudden you're trying to truck it around third base. You haven't ran in, 3 years. You're like, oh my gosh, my knee, my hammy. They also talk about swimming sober. If you're going to be out on a beach, be aware of fast-moving currents and waves, even in shallow water. Rip currents, the same thing. You have to know how to handle those, which you don't go towards the beach or the shoreline. You go, horizontal to it, right? Yeah. And then that way, hopefully, you get out of that riptide and you can swim back to safety when it stops sucking you under. So be careful out there. I don't want anything bad to happen to you. All right, third thing you need to know today, Wednesday, May 13th. You, me, and everyone else feeling the pain when it comes to eating. Just when it comes to the basic thing we have to do to live. It's costing us more right now than it has in a while. And this all comes from a new study that shows grocery prices in April posted their biggest one-month jump in nearly 4 years. So fresh vegetables and fruits are definitely more expensive, with some of them 44% more expensive month-to-month. Bread up about 8%, milk around 5%. And coffee, another place where they're really seeing a huge jump. I guess there's a bean shortage in Brazil and Vietnam, so when there's less beans or less coffee, it's a problem for everybody. So, I don't know what people are going to do. When I say people, I mean me. I don't know what the ultimate plan is here. But at some point, it has to stop, right? At some point, it's going to get cheaper, right? Right? Right? The three things you need to know. There's all three of them right here for you on Mix 94.1.
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0: difficulties aplenty here on Mixed Mornings with Matt Fantone. Maybe a couple of user errors. I don't know. All of that to be said, it is Wednesday. It is the 8 o'clock hour, and that can only mean one thing, my friends. Allison from Visit Canton, we've got her on the line. Allison, good morning. Happy Wednesday to you.
1: Happy Wednesday to you, too. I can't believe that it is officially mid-May here, Matt, but the sun is shining. Yesterday, I got to represent Visit Canton and Stark County at Ohio's Tourism Day and share all the great things about that. So now I am super excited for all the summer festivals, summer travel, and getting into that exploration of your own backyard mood.
0: And that's really what it's all about. I'm so excited for it. You know, summer of 2026 is almost here, and fingers crossed some spring weather is going to be here as well. But regardless, there's just so many things you can go be a part of when it comes to Stark County. And if the weather isn't great, well, luckily you can go check out a show with the Players Guild. Allison, what do they have going on?
1: Yes, so excited. The Players Guild, it's their final show of the season, but it's going to be a great one. They are performing Matilda the Musical. So it's that thrilling tale of that brilliant young girl. It is going to be happening this Friday, Saturday, and Sunday. And then also the next two weekends. So you have the opportunity Memorial Day weekend, and then the final weekend of May, the 29th, 30th, and 31st. So Friday and Saturday performances are at 7:30 p.m. And then Sunday performances, of course, are those matinee performances starting at 2. So tickets start at just $25 for this super family-friendly show. Affordable options to see amazing live theater in our Stark County communities. And as a reminder, they perform on campus at Kent State University at Stark. So if you haven't bought tickets for this, make sure to get those for this weekend, the following weekend, or the last weekend of May. Or if you already have tickets, I hope you have an amazing time.
0: The Players Guild truly is world class, man. Every time I go see one of their shows, I'm like, oh my gosh, I can't believe it's so good. But I'm sure you'll be saying the same thing when you check them out. And Allison, I want to make sure we throw a big shout out for an important anniversary coming up. No, I'm not talking about you and Andy with your 5-year. I'm talking about the 720 Market. North Canton is the place. That's absolutely incredible. That place, and every time you go, it's just so much fun.
1: Yeah, so it's so hard to believe, but it is the 10-year anniversary of the 720 May Market. And this is their 10th season curating all of these amazing local vendor markets throughout many of our Stark County communities now. But Lynn and Dave Simcoe, they do an amazing job. This Saturday, it's free to attend from 10 a.m. until 3 p.m. There's going to be over 120 unique vendors there. Visit Canton will be there as well. Celebrating with everyone, handing out information on things to do this summer and having a pop-up shop there. But you can shop from artisans, from makers to bakers. There's going to be breweries on site that you can enjoy in the Dora in North Canton. So it is going to be an awesome day. If you've never been to a 720 market, this is the one to check out. You're going to get hooked. You're going to follow some of these vendors on their social medias, and you're going to follow them along all summer long. Or if you've been so many times, enjoy all the activities and celebrate this awesome community engagement piece that this local couple has brought to our community.
0: Yeah, the 720 Market, no matter where it is awesome. 10 years of it truly does deserve to be celebrated. Huge congratulations to them. Allison, I also want to make sure we talk about the Brick Street Jazz Festival going down in one of my new favorite spots. Of course, I'm talking about the big city of Minerva. What do they have happening this weekend?
1: Yeah, so on Saturday, this is a completely free event that you can attend. There is going to be live music from a variety of jazz bands from local high schools. And then, of course, the event ends at 7:15 with the Minerva Community Big Band performance starting then. So live music begins at 11:45 a.m. all the way until that start of that Minerva Community Big Band performance. And that happens right in downtown Minerva on North Market Street, right on the brick. So this is a great way to get the family out, explore downtown Minerva, but then also enjoy some great live jazz festival music. And maybe showcase something new to your family that they've never got to experience before.
0: I love it. And that's the kind of stuff that happens throughout Stark County. So many great things. And Allison, before we wrap up, though, I just want to make sure we shout out Odd Mall, because it's one of the coolest things that happens. And it's going down this weekend at the fairgrounds, right?
1: Yeah, so Odd Mall will be taking over Stark County this Saturday and Sunday. It is completely free admission to go and shop and explore all of the vendors inside and outside on the Stark County Fairgrounds. So there's going to be two entertainment stages at this event. There's going to be an exotic animal expo. There's going to be outdoor games. And then, of course, hundreds and hundreds of artists, entertainers, cosplayers. You're going to find all the strange, the weird, the geeky, bizarre things that day. So Saturday, the event is open from 11 a.m. until 7 p.m. And then Sunday from 11 a.m. until 5 p.m. So that's right there at the Stark County Fairgrounds main exhibition hall. And that, I think the greatest thing about this weekend is most of the events that we talked about today, from 720 Market, the Brick Street Jazz Festival, Odd Mall, those are all completely free events that you and your family can attend and engage with in our community. And then Matoda the Musical, again, very affordable tickets to see some amazing live and local theater productions.
0: I absolutely love it. And that's what it's all about, is getting out there and treating your community like a tourist, going and seeing things you've never seen before. And you're going to have to do that at Odd Mall for sure. But at the end of the day, getting out there and exploring Stark County is something we can all do. And Allison, if people want to do it, they want to keep up with everything going on this summer, certainly the things we talked about this weekend, how can they do that?
1: So you can find out more information about all of these events and so much more happening this weekend at visitcanton.com. And then make sure to follow us on Facebook, Instagram, and Twitter at Visit Canton to stay in the know.
0: That is Allison from Visit Canton. She joins us every Wednesday. Allison, have a great rest of your week.
1: Thanks. You too. I will look forward to talking to you guys next week.
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4: The news brought to you by Crown Heating and Cooling, family-owned and operated since 1960. Arraignment this morning for an Akron man and a Canton woman accused in a May 3rd incident where gunfire was sprayed at a Canton house with 10 people inside, five of them children. As a result, 25-year-old Jamarian Frazier faces 10 felonious assault charges. 28-year-old Samantha Hambly faces 10 complicity charges. Residents of the northwest corner of Wayne County were concerned, prayerful, and mainly supportive of their sheriff's office after both Sheriff Tom Ballinger and Deputy Sergeant Dan Broom were stabbed by a man along Congress Road near West Salem yesterday morning. But the prayers were answered quickly.
5: 11 o'clock when the deputy stated he was stabbed and needed a squad. And then at 12.

0: 57 is when we had eyes on him in the shed.
1: Wayne County Sheriff's Captain Paul Broom says the man's name has not been released. He's in his 30s. A nearby school was on a soft lockdown for a time. Diesel fuel prices have set a new record high in the Canton-Massillon metro area. AAA average now at $6.11 a gallon, up 15 cents in just 24 hours. And in sports, the Cleveland Cavaliers are in Detroit tonight as Game 5 in the playoff series takes place. Tip-off is set for 8 o'clock. Guardians beat the Angels yesterday 3-2. I'm Pam Cook.
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0: 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Do it right at 9 o'clock, too, because you're going to have the opportunity to save big. $50 gift cards available for just $25, man. Everybody's trying to stretch their dollar as far as they can, certainly when it comes to summertime fun. And if you're looking for summertime fun, there is no better place to do it in Stark County than Sluggers and Putters. We got Jared in the house. Jared, how are you today, brother?
1: Woohoo! We're having fun today from Stark County and from beautiful Canal Fulton, so let's get after it.
0: I love it, dude, and I'm so excited you mentioned Canal Fulton. I'm going to be there on Saturday. We're doing like a hometown spotlight series, and I had a chance to head into Canal Fulton. And I asked a lot of people, like, hey, what's something that's fun to do here? Like, what's something people like doing? Sluggers and Putters, Sluggers and Putters, Sluggers and Putters. So many people shouted you guys out, man. You got a great reputation there.
1: Hey, love to hear that. We've been a staple of the community for the past 35 years. The owners, Tim and Rhonda McCauley, took this from a cornfield, built their field of dreams, and now we're a premier destination of Stark County. We're not a Cedar Point or Six Flags, but we are a good one-day visit. Don't spend a whole tank of gas to get there and have fun for the whole family.
0: I love it, man. And I love that idea of, you know, they built it and now people come. And Sluggers and Putters, you guys have so much stuff going on. So paint a picture. When people do come spend the day there, what are they going to be spending their hours doing?
1: Oh, it's perfect. If you just want to do a one-hour visit to spend the whole day, we have 25 rides and attractions. We have the second oldest steel coaster in the state of Ohio. It's from 1956, the Little Dipper. So if you want a little piece of historic nostalgia of Americana, where you have amusement rides that no longer manufacture or exist, or you want to see the old school Mother Gooseland props that were down here in Canton in the 70s and 80s, we've refurbished those and given them the second life on our miniature golf course. So it's a fun leisurely activity for thrill seekers or folks who just want to hang out at the batting cages, play some mini golf, get some ice cream.
0: I love it. And I love the idea there of kind of going back in time, because people love nostalgia right now and people want to do something with their kids and build those memories that they probably built with their parents, with their grandparents. And they want to put the phone down. They want to put the screen down.
1: Get off the screen. Go outside.
0: Right.
1: Yeah.
0: And right, Sluggers and Putters gives kids the opportunity to do just that. So I know summertime, obviously huge for you guys. When it comes to this upcoming summer, what are some of the things you're most excited about?
1: Well, every summer, we've been doing this for over a decade of Grandparents' Day every Tuesday. So if you're grandma or grandpa and you want the kids to go run wild, let them be our prom. And guess what? You get free passes to come to the park. We're one of the few places in the United States that does daily free passes for military, reservists, guard, veterans, Monday through Thursday. It's also just a great place to go do an affordable birthday party, an affordable company picnic, and have it at a leisurely pace. We don't want you waiting in line. We don't want to price gouge you for parking. Parking is free. Admission is free. So go at your own pace. Don't have any pressure put on you.
0: I love that kind of stuff. And I do. I think people want that. And I think people want the opportunity to slow down. And I think that's so much of the magic of Canal Fulton is that when you go, it does feel like a little trip back in time. And like you said, you guys have been a part of this community for such a long time. So paint the picture on why Canal Fulton is such a special place.
1: Canal Fulton, the people there, they care about community a lot. And there has been growth to the community in the past couple decades. I'm 29 years old. I'm actually younger than how old the park is.
0: Okay.
1: I moved back to town about a couple years ago after traveling a lot internationally. And it's a lot that people are willing to put the effort in and not just rely on others. People are always willing to raise a hand and volunteer and also support local businesses. So appreciate you visiting the town and hope you enjoy it even more on Saturday.
0: Oh, no doubt, man. I can't wait to be a part of it. And I can't wait to bring my kids out to Sluggers and Putters. I got a 5-year-old and a 3-year-old at
1: home. Perfect ages.
0: That's what I was going to say. And I think they're in that sweet spot where they're going to start being able to do stuff. But really, it's fun for kids of all ages, right?
1: Yeah, we always market it from ages 3 to 83.
0: Okay.
1: So anyone in the family can find something to do and have a great day at the park.
0: And you're going to be able to save big when it comes to Sluggers and Putters. All you have to do is head over to 330deals.com, 330deals.com, 330deals.com. It goes live at 9 o'clock. 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And I don't want you to get shut out, because once these things sell out, they sell out. There's no going back in time. So make sure you hit up that website, 330deals.com. And we got Jared in the studio. I think you were called the chief fun officer over there.
1: Yeah, FEO, CFO, whatever title we want it to be. But fun is what we are selling you all. We are trying to make this a positive, entertaining experience. We're not trying to have you go home with a bunch of souvenirs and junk that you're going to throw away in 2 years. We want that memory is what you hold on to.
0: And that's absolutely what we're all looking for. The ability to build those memories with family, the ability to get out there and get off the screens and go do something that kids are going to remember and have fun with and burn some energy with. My goodness.
1: Absolutely.
0: And this is the best opportunity because you're going to be able to save money when you do it. 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Sluggers and Putters is the place out there in the big boom town of Canal Fulton. 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Where do they look for you?
1: Head up to our website. We got Instagram and Facebook that we do daily deals and specials. But you know what? Even get off the screen. 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That's the best media engagement we can do.
0: I love it. And that's what it's all about. 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The deal goes live at 9. Don't get shut out. Sluggers and Putters. Jared in the house. Jared, thanks for coming out today.
1: I appreciate it, Matt. Have a great week.
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0: Hey, it's Fantone, and nothing's stopping us now. That's right, I'm coming back to Minerva for our rescheduled night at Kishman's IGA. It goes down this Friday, and I'm going to be there from 5 to 7 with your chance to win tickets to go see the Guardians, TLC, and Tim McGraw. It's the Hometown Spotlight Series. And we're heading to Kishman's IGA with the Minerva Chamber of Commerce this Friday from 5 to 7.
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15: Good morning, Canton. It is Wednesday. Halfway there for a lot of you. Scattered rain, scattered thunderstorms do continue through this morning. And otherwise, partly to mostly cloudy skies. We'll be in the low 60s, Star County. That's where we're headed today. Look for mainly cloudy skies as we get into the evening and tonight. And can't rule out some scattered showers. Mid-40s by early Thursday. Tomorrow, scattered rain showers are possible again. Partly to mostly cloudy skies otherwise, and even cooler with mid to upper 50s for highs. I am Staff Meteorologist Holly Strano on Mix 94.1.
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5%. Coffee up 22%. And that's mostly due to supply shortages in Brazil and Vietnam. But what's really driving this, fresh vegetables and fruit now 44% more expensive than they were in the month of March. All of that leading to a lot of pain in people's wallets right now. And, you know, I got more mouths to feed than I did. And I got a 5-year-old and a 3-year-old. And they're definitely like eaters, but they're little. People who have teenage boys, I do not know how you're doing it, because I look back to when me and my brother were teenagers, that middle school through high school, dude, the amount of food we ate was just mind-boggling. It was just mind-boggling, and it was the 90s. I mean, everyone had an extra fridge filled with Mountain Dew out in their garage. I mean, it was different back then. But the Totino's pizzas we went through, my goodness. So if you got teenagers right now, I don't know how you're doing it. I don't know how anyone's doing it. I don't know how I'm doing it. But certainly, those teenage boys can eat a lot. All right, speaking of teenage boys, the second thing you need to know today, Wednesday, May 13th, Gen Z is giving the hacky sack a comeback. So all of a sudden, hacky sacks, which were once popular, I'm going to say 25, 30 years ago when I was a middle schooler. So yeah, I'm going to say 30 years ago. Well, now they're back. There's TikTok teams. They're spending their lunch breaks on it. Demand has gotten so intense in some areas of the country that stores are reportedly selling out of hacky sacks, with some new online sellers claiming that there's massive delays because so many people are buying them. And I buy into this. Number one, nostalgia is powerful and things go in cycles. But hacky sack was fun. It was one of those things, like as a middle school boy, I had a lot of fun doing, because anybody could do it. Even if you kind of sucked at it, it was okay. It wasn't that big of a deal. You just had to have the hacky sack in your pocket. You could walk around. You could do it anywhere. You could do it by yourself. You could do it with a bunch of friends. And you got to say sack a lot. And as a middle school boy, I was like, yeah, dude, hacky sacks, I'm in. All right, the third thing you need to know today, Wednesday, May 13th. Concerning numbers here, in my opinion, but the fact that they come from Dave and Buster's makes me feel okay about it. But half of American adults right now are not having fun in their lives. Which is sad to me. It really is. Now, I can kind of understand why. The pressures of life build up on you. Societal expectations and responsibilities. The cost of everything. But the truth is, 50% of people said that they have not had fun recently. 10% of people said that they can't remember the last time they had fun. Now, I feel lucky that my job is fun. I think most people probably in a very different situation where it's probably the least fun thing they do every day. I feel unbelievably blessed to not be there. But when you factor in a job you hate, so we're talking about 8 hours a day of no fun, even if you're having some fun with your coworkers, that's different than having like real fun. You're sleeping, so there goes another third of your day. You've only got a set amount of time, and it's like, you know, all the things that you got to do, well, yeah, those probably aren't fun for you either. So you're taking out the trash, you're cutting the grass, you're just trying to have some fun here. Now, to be fair, though, a lot of people watching TV, a lot of people on their phones 12-plus hours a day. So it's like, could you squeeze more fun in there? I don't know, because it's hard to do as an adult. Where it's one of the things I admire most about my children is their ability, and really all children, I guess, is their ability to just have fun. Like, it doesn't matter what the situation or the circumstances of life are. If they have an opportunity to play, if they have the opportunity to bring some joy into their life, if they have their opportunity to have fun, they're going to take it. They're going to take it. And here we are, adults. Number one, yes, we have responsibilities. But number two, these societal expectations of like, oh, you're an adult, you shouldn't be doing childish things. It's ridiculous, right? We should be doing childish things. So get out there, I don't know, have as much fun as you can, doing whatever you can today. You're just grinding away at the job. Like, oh my gosh, I hate this. I hate this. I hate this. Try to make it fun, right? The three things you need to know.

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5: Good Tuesday morning, Canton, and frost is the way a lot of you are starting off. It is a cold, frosty start to the day. Frost advisory is expiring this morning. We'll have a mix of clouds and sunshine, slight chance of a shower, and considering how cold it is as we're kicking things off, we do rebound quite nicely. Highs in the upper 60s. By tonight, on and off rain showers moving in late and likely after midnight, mid-50s for lows. We'll have mostly cloudy skies, scattered rain showers for your Wednesday, 60s and low 60s for highs. I am staff meteorologist Ali Strano on Mix 94.1.
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1: All right, first place to start County Positivity. I can't believe I'm just now hearing about this. We're heading back to Canal Fulton, baby. Northwest High School is the place Thursday night. They're going to be doing a performance of Scooby-Doo. So it's the choir is putting it on, and I didn't know there was a Scooby-Doo musical, but I guess apparently there is. This is a one-night-only show, Puffenberger Hall, 7 p.m., Thursday, May 14th. Tickets are just $10. Go support those young people. Go have a good time at Canal Fulton, and go help them solve the mystery. Next place to start County Positivity. Let's head over to Tigertown for it. With a shout-out to the seniors over at Massillon Washington High School. They are obviously wrapping up their time here, you know, are at Massillon, Washington as students. So one of the things they do every year is a senior service day. So this year, the seniors, they cleaned out flower beds at Duncan Plaza. They cleaned that whole area up, took care of business, beautified their downtown, and made an impact on their community as they wrapped it up. So, big thumbs up to them, the class of 2026. Making all of Stark County proud. Speaking of all of Stark County, all of Stark County should be giving a big thumbs up to Sheriff Eric Wiseburn and his team. They've teamed up with Kent State University and are presenting a Motorcycle Ohio class. So, it's a two-part rider training and safety class. So essentially giving motorcycle riders the skill set and the knowledge that they need to make sure that they're safe. They said that the completion of this class leads to significant likelihood that they're going to survive as riders, less likely to get into a fatal accident. And obviously, we want the roads to be safe for everybody. So huge thumbs up to KSU and Sheriff Eric Wiseburn. And our final slice of Stark County Positivity. I just wanted to let you know, Big Brothers and Big Sisters of Summit, Medina, and Stark Counties, well, they're asking for the public's help right now. They just kicked off their Be the 90 initiative, where they're looking to recruit 90 male mentors by July 4th, 2026. There's a wait list for boys in Summit, Medina, and Stark Counties. These young men are looking for a trusted adult figure in their life. They're looking for the opportunity to make a connection with somebody who might be able to help them on the pathway. And Be the 90 is such a great way for you to get involved. So if you're listening right now, you're a dude who's been saying to himself, like, hey, I want to give back. Hey, I know I have more. Hey, there's value in what I can give. Be the 90. So find Big Brothers, Big Sisters of Summit, Medina, and Stark County on Facebook if you want more information. Shout out to Kyle and the team over there. They're doing great work all the time. They just need your help. And that's what Stark County Positivity is all about. People coming together, helping each other out, making our community a better place. And if you ever see this kind of stuff, if you're ever a part of this kind of stuff, you gotta let me know about it. 330-450-9400 is the number. But get a hold of me however you have to. You just tell me about the good stuff. I'll tell everybody else. It's Stark County Positivity, and it's right here for you on Mix 94.1.
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3: The news brought to you by Crown Heating and Cooling, family owned and operated since 1960. Stark Parks has come up with its first ever 10-year comprehensive plan. The all-encompassing document speaks to the many roles the system plays in the county, not only developing natural spaces and connecting trails, but preserving habitats, increasing physical and educational accessibility.
4: Did 9 meetings throughout the county. Got public input live and in person, as well as through online surveys. And And this is really what the public is looking for.
3: Stark Park's Executive Director Dan Meglin. A big headache for the Park District now off the books, and the dilapidated former Molly Stark Hospital on Columbus Road Northeast taken down last year. The land has been remediated, and Meglin says 85% of problem calls for the sheriff's office and other law enforcement involved the people inside that old treatment facility. Wayne County Sheriff Tom Ballinger and his deputy, Sergeant Dan Broom, spent last night in their own beds, fortunate to have suffered just minor stab wounds in an incident on Congress Road.
5: I can tell you we are familiar with the subject, and he has had other incidences that they rose to a higher level of having to deal with him in the past.
3: Suspect's name has not yet been released. In sports, the Cavs and Pistons go at it. Game 5 tonight in Detroit. Tip-off at 8 o'clock. Guardians beat the Angels yesterday 3-2. They have a day game today. I'm Pam Cook.
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0: And just like that, it's over. Mixed Mornings with Matt Fantone. Wrapping things up on a Wednesday. All right, want to make sure we shout out our guests. First and foremost, Allison from Visit Canton. Always a pleasure to have her in studio. Talking about all the great things happening on a local level here in the Stark County area. Odd Malls happening at the fairgrounds. We talked about the Players Guild. They've got a performance of Matilda this weekend. The Big Jazz Festival down there in Minerva. Come on now, this is all good stuff. Thank you to Allison for getting us hooked up with that information. Also want to shout out Matt Miller and Steve Tuohy. They came in to talk about Operation Flags of Freedom. This is the 13th year of them doing it in Perry. It's absolutely fantastic. We're talking 300-plus American flags all lined up for Memorial Day weekend. It's amazing. They're looking for volunteers. They need help. And, of course, they're looking for people to show up, too. So big thumbs up to them for making that kind of stuff happen. Also wanted to shout out Jared from Sluggers and Putters. That dude was the man. He was a great interview. Sluggers and Putters, your 330deals.com deal of the day. You can score a $50 gift card for just $25 to Sluggers and Putters. Which is, I mean, great. Like, you're going to need something to do with those kids this summer. And there you go. Save some money. 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I don't want you to get shut out. Go get that Sluggers and Putters gift card, baby. Other than that, I think that's it, right? That's enough. Marissa's coming in here next. I want you to enjoy your time with her. Java Joel after that. The XYZ Night Show wrapping up our broadcast day. Eric Zachary, he does a good job. And that does it for me. So you guys have a great rest of your Wednesday. I'll be back tomorrow morning, 6 a.m. right here on Mix 94.1. Bye now.
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Mix 94.1, I'm Marissa, and good morning. What a crazy turn of events last night. The Cavs making things really exciting for the conference semifinals. We are now tied against the Pistons. I think some people just thought that the Cavs would get blown out, but no. This series is tied, and anything can happen now. We've got another game coming up tomorrow in Detroit, 8 o'clock. It's Mix 94.1.

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Mix 94.1, I'm Marissa, and you know, I am happy to report yesterday, first softball game of the season, I was a little bit concerned that I was going to hurt myself because I'm not in like a consistent workout routine. I'll just admit it. But your girl feels good today. I apparently am still in shape. Who knew? Seriously. But I had a killer game and we got the win. So that's what matters. Somber's on now. This is Mix 94.1.

Mix 94.1. So it is true. Anything is possible. Anything can happen. But we want it to be the positive, exciting outcome for us tonight. The Cavs taking on the Pistons yet again. This series is tied. I feel like it's just never ending. But we got at least two more games to play where they got to win so they could advance. So fingers crossed for tonight. We got Bruno on Mix 94.1.

0: Mix 94.1. I'm Marissa. We're just getting Wednesday started, and I hope that you're, you know, stretching out some of the exhaustion maybe already of the week. You're sipping on some nice caffeine. You're ready to enjoy a rather comfortable day here in Canton. Rain this evening, but I mean, today is going to be nice overall, highs in like mid-60s. So maybe even get out during the lunch break, you know? But we've got more of your favorites coming up, and it's Mix 94.1. Thanks for hanging.
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Mix 94.1. So all the second Friday of fun, it had to be pushed back. So this Friday, get ready to join Matt Fantoni. He's going to be over at Kishman's IGA. We're teaming up with the Minerva Chamber of Commerce and just, you know, spotlighting some of the great local businesses that Minerva has to offer. And we're going to be, again, at Kishman's from 5 to 7. We've got your tickets to see TLC, Salt-N-Pepa, and Invogue at Blossom. So get ready to hang. Get ready to win. 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

Kelly Clarkson, Mix 94.1, and that is for Jesse in Beach City. Thanks so much for getting the request in. And 330-450-9400, hit me up with yours.

Mix 94.1, it is the All Request Lunch, and coming up on Thursday, it is Passport to Pop. We've got your trip to see Harry Styles in New York City, and yeah, we're going to go ahead and start giving you those keywords. 8 o'clock Thursday morning, straight through 5. 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

0: 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And this is exciting because, I mean, we still have months to wait, but it's at least we'll know what's happening. 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

Mix 94.1, I'm Marissa, and I was just reading gas prices, how quickly we forget, right? They were like $3.99-ish at the end of April. Not now. Don't even look at them. It's going to make you cry. It really will. It's going to bring tears to your eyes, and nobody's cutting onions. It's Mix 94.1.

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We're coming up. It's like 48 hours away, not even. And we've got your trip to see Harry Styles live in New York City. The keywords that you need, they start at the top of the hour at 8 a.m. Thursday to see Harry. It's Mix 94.1. 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

Tim Young at Canton found those Morgan Wallen, Ella Lindley tickets that we hit over at Hoover Trail, North Canton. The next round of Mix 94.1 Hide and Seek starts Monday. We're going to hide a pair of tickets to see Noah Kahan live in Pittsburgh. They're going to be somewhere here in Stark County. If you can find them, you win them. First clue, Monday morning, 7:10 with Fantone. Mix 94.1. Just

Pro Football Hall of Fame Enshrinement Festival is just a couple of months away. And there's the Concert for Legends happening that Sunday, August 9th, with country star Lainey Wilson. And they just announced her opener. Her opener's name is Braxton Keith. That sounds like an AI name. I'm not even sure if that's real. The dude's name is Braxton? What am I making fun of him for? My name's Java Joel. That's even stupider.

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Well, we got rained out last Friday, so we're going to try it again this Friday. Mix 94.1 Hometown Spotlight in beautiful Minerva. We're going to be hanging out at the Kishman's IGA. Fantone will be out there Friday afternoon from 5 to 7 for the second Friday festivities. Giving away all sorts of cool stuff, too. The good stuff. TLC, Tim McGraw tickets. Kishman's IGA. Fantone will be out there Friday from 5 till 7. Mix 94.1.

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Of course, we all know about that turbulent relationship between Stevie Nicks and Lindsey Buckingham of Fleetwood Mac. Not unlike the dynamic between Richard Burton and the lady Tay-Tay sings about right here. It's Mix 94.1. Elizabeth.

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Mix 94.1, three throwbacks in a row, right at 3:30 for the 330. And I'm going to send this out to the class of 2026 and the class of 01, back when this song was all over the radio. 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
15: Hey, it's Fantone and nothing's stopping us now. That's right, I'm coming back to Minerva for our rescheduled night at Kishman's IGA. It goes down this Friday, and I'm going to be there from 5 to 7 with your

0: chance to win tickets to go see the Guardians, TLC, and Tim McGraw. 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
3: Good Wednesday afternoon, Canton friends. I hope you're doing great. And here's the deal. Partly to mostly cloudy skies, scattered rain, scattered thunderstorms are out of here, or should be at this point. Low 60s for highs this afternoon. Now, as we talk this evening and tonight, we'll have mainly cloudy skies. Can't rule out some scattered showers. Lows in the mid-40s, and looking ahead to your Thursday tomorrow, scattered rain showers. Otherwise, partly to mostly cloudy skies. It'll be cool. Highs in the mid to upper 50s. I am Staff Meteorologist Holly Strano on Mix 94.1.
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Mix 94.1's Matt Fantone on the air everywhere. Another hometown spotlight coming up this Saturday. We'll be hanging out in beautiful Canal Fulton, the Barrel Room. Fantone will be out there Saturday from 11 to 1, giving away all sorts of cool stuff. Guardians tickets, Tim McGraw tickets. It's all going down at the Barrel Room, Canal Fulton, this Saturday from 11 to 1 with Fantone. Mix 94.1.

Another round of Mix 94.1 Hide and Seek. We're going to hide a pair of tickets to see this guy live in Pittsburgh. 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

Now, Mix 94.1 Morning Superstar Matt Fantone. This Friday, the second Friday festivities in Minerva were postponed this week because it rained so much last Friday. So check out Fantone. We got Kishman's IGA from 5 to 7 Friday, giving away the good stuff, including TLC, Tim McGraw tickets. It's all happening. 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
2: Hey, it's Fantone, and nothing's stopping us now. 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
7: Well, good Wednesday evening, Canton, and as we talk evening weather and into the overnight hours, we're still looking at mainly cloudy skies. We could see a few showers. Not only this evening, but even overnight. Lows will be in the mid-40s. Getting into your Thursday, we've got scattered rain showers in the forecast. Otherwise, partly to mostly cloudy skies. And even cooler with highs in the mid to upper 50s for tomorrow. I am Staff Meteorologist Holly Strano on Mix 94.1.
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0: Thanks for spending some time with Mix 94.1. My name is Java Joel. Back tomorrow afternoon, 2 o'clock after Marissa.
1: All right, check you later.
0: Yeah, 8 o'clock tomorrow morning. Your first chance to qualify to win that flyaway to New York to see Harry Styles live. Hotel, luxury airfare, and travel accommodations, tickets to the show, you and a friend. It's only going to happen one day only, tomorrow from 8 a.m. to 5 p.m., so make sure you're listening. XYZ with Eric Zachary is next. Have a great night. Be safe. 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

0: XYZ with Derek Zachary. We're halfway through the week, and yes, we are. Feel like this has been the longest 2.5-3 day week that I've ever experienced. We're moving studios right now.
1: That is the bit right now.
0: It's not a bit. I wish it was a bit. We're learning more about, I think, not only our friends, each other, the business,
1: okay,
0: but like ourselves.
1: I think you're going through something totally different than what I'm going through.
0: I've seen you become a different person driving a U-Haul.
1: What do you mean?
0: You make fun of me regularly for my road rage.
1: Yeah.
0: And you have been on the horn. Okay. On that U-Haul.
2: All right.
1: Now, I use a horn very, like, I'm a light tap horn guy, because, like, I'm not trying to be rude. You just need to get in tune with the road.
0: What do you mean a light tap? Like, it either sounds or it doesn't.
1: Nope, that's wrong, Audrey. I do a one tap, boop, like, you lay on a horn.
2: So it's not nice. It's not like a beep, beep.
1: No. See,
0: is that a nice way to use a horn?
1: Yeah, mine. My boop. It's like, hey, I'm not trying to be mean. I just need to let you know it's time to go.
0: I am under the belief the horn is there for a reason, so it should be utilized.
1: Yeah, you want to get angry.
0: And I don't get angry. I utilize it as a notification system, which is what it's meant for.
1: I don't think
0: so. I see what Derek Zachary is on.

0: saying that she never even gave up the role in the first place. It's kind of a scary situation for people that work with celebrities.
1: Yes, it
0: AKA
1: is.
0: AKA us. XYZ with Eric Zachary, your XYZ ENT Entertainment Report, all brought to you by Eggland's Best. Audrey.
2: She has filed a $15 million federal lawsuit in California against Samsung because they were selling TVs with a photo of her on the front, on like the, you know what I mean?
3: Like maybe on the like, box.
1: Like on the box of the TV.
2: On the box of the TV, and you know, it's like it shows like the home screen of like what a TV would be.
1: Yeah.
2: She's like a part of the preview. And so she's saying it was used without her permission.
1: Right.
2: And
1: you gotta hit Dua Lipa up.
2: Yeah.
0: So I read into this because I'm interested in the other side of it, which is that Samsung's saying, no, we got the approval from the third party production company we utilized. And Dua's like, well, we never authorized Samsung. So now it's a bigger conversation. This is where I get scared because I own a production company.
1: Welcome back, Little Litigator.
0: Where people sign releases all the time. So I find it very believable that Dua or her team signed a release with a production company. And now, and only now, because they're realizing that was then basically sold off or a subcontractor for Samsung.
1: Yeah. Uh-huh.
0: That she's like, whoa, hang on.
1: Yeah.
0: Like, people are doing Taylor Swift takeovers and bar hops all the time.
1: Right.
0: Taylor's not going after them. But if Samsung used Taylor Swift's image,
1: well, that's just a bigger pull of money.
0: My point is that I don't know. Maybe I'm feeling some type of way because I have worked with celebrities and gotten releases, and then they try to like flip the script on you when they realize this might be used more regionally, or internationally. But also, that's written into the contract.
1: See, I try to just avoid all of that. I've been using AI to be Eric Zachary on Cameo on the side.
0: How much money do you make? 3 cents?
1: I can't. People are loving you, man. I got to be honest. Yeah.
0: What do you got me doing?
1: Just whatever they want me to talk about. You know, a promposal. You know, people are saying, hey, you got served. By not
0: I'm
1: the
0: a
1: dancer.
0: Proxy server?
1: Yeah. Whatever they tell me to, you know, that's how Cameo works.
0: I don't like that at all. I also know the guy that owns Cameo, so I'm going to have a conversation with Stephen Galantis. All right, anyway, Dua Lipa is claiming Samsung user likeness. Samsung's saying, no, we got permission through our third friend, and now it's going to court. $15 million. Who's it going to go to?
1: Ooh.
0: Another bombshell is into the villa. XYZ with Eric Zachary, your XYZ ENT Entertainment Report, all brought to you by Eggland's Best.
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0: Say it.
2: Jamaica.
0: Yeah, Audrey. Yeah. Jamaica. It's beaches, it's mountains, lively, yet laid back. It's luxurious and adventurous, and it's a vibe. It's a vacation.
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0: XYZ with their Exactly. I guess Fourth Wing's a really popular book series.
1: Boy, is it.
0: I am learning about this in real time, but I know Jordan's fiance loves it.
1: Yeah, yeah.
0: I know some other. It's like it's romance meets like fantasy.
1: Game of Thrones.
0: Yeah, and dragons, right? Yes, the whole concept is like you're going to a very war-driven dragon college or I don't...
1: Right, right. But it's also, it's low-key, very horny.
0: Okay.
2: I was going to say, is it similar to like A Court of Thrones and Roses?
1: Yes, yes.
0: Okay. Every girl that I know that like posts about like loving like the Renaissance Fair has posted about this book series.
1: Yeah.
2: Yes.
0: Michael B. Jordan has announced that he will be executive producing a new TV adaptation. Unclear if he'll be in it or not, but people are speculating.
1: Well, I'm getting divorced. That was it. Let's lock it up.
0: I think you're getting divorced with. Like, I don't know that you're getting to make that decision.
1: Guys, you know, I'm out. If Michael B. Jordan's doing Fourth Wing, there's no reason for me to be here anymore. So.
0: Yeah, I mean, my top comment, which I love, is that, you know, he's the GOAT. This is why he has 6 championship rings. It's a nod to Michael Jordan,
1: yes,
0: basketball player. Yep. But, yeah, Michael B. Jordan, Fourth Wing, coming soon.

0: XYZ with their exact read. Mom's hot take is coming up on the way. My mom joining the show to provide, honestly, fun. Just updates on her fun. Life.
1: Everybody's life my age.
0: Everybody's life your age.
2: You've got them on. You got
1: bring them on, people. I'll talk about them. Yep, okay. Absolutely.
0: Okay. Specifically, you're taking a hip-hop dance class.
1: Yes. I started taking, I'm a dancer at heart. I mean, I haven't done it in for a very long time, but I love the art of dance. Okay. So I sought out a
0: trapeze
1: dance class.
0: Artist at heart. What does that
2: right,
0: mean?
2: Like, right, exactly.
0: You just name things that you're, that, I mean, you are
1: can.
0: A dancer, but you're kind of selling yourself short,
1: well,
0: I feel like.
1: Well, you may know, Jordan is quizzing me about, is it a legit dance class? So we're going to talk about that.
0: I think he has very legitimate concerns.
1: Exactly.
0: Yeah. All right. My mom's taking a hip hop dance class, and we won't name your exact age unless you want to share it, but you're over 50.
1: I'm over 60.
0: Well, I want to be the one to volunteer the information, and it's a class that otherwise is taken by teens. And my mom's like, "Let me jump in. Let me get my hip and hop it on."
2: I hated that. But
1: the hip to the hop to the hip.
2: I hate this too.
0: That's not how that goes. All right, mom's hot takes coming up next.

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1: Mom's Hot Take on XYZ with Eric Zachary. 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
1: This is the important thing. It's a sponsor.
3: Yeah, we have to say it right.
2: I know.
1: 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Status.
2: Got it.
1: Okay. All right. Mom, you're taking a hip-hop class with youths.
2: It started as an adult jazz class. Nobody joined that class. So they're like,
1: hey, come to the Cardi B side.
2: So they're like, let's do adult hip-hop. You'll like it.
1: It's a dance class, I should clarify. She's not learning to rap.
2: No, it's in a studio. It's a legit studio. And so Jordan's an excellent hip hop dancer as well, but I'm not.
1: Are you a specialized hip hop dancer, Jordan? Or is my mom just alluding to the fact that you're black?
3: Yeah, I was just going to say, I'm black. I grew up black. You know, it's just
2: something that is
3: very commonplace in the black community.
2: Stop. Anyways, I've been taking this for a while, and we've been adding on sections to different parts of songs. I couldn't remember the exact song that we did last night or Monday night.
1: Last night was Tuesday, but okay. You were saying you were dancing to what group?
2: OTS.
3: If you look this up in your own time, she wasn't dancing to OTS.
1: So if you're in your car and you're like, does she mean BTS? We asked that question.
2: No, it's not BTS.
1: Okay. No, but it's not OTS either.
3: It's not OTS.
2: It's three letters, and I know there's an O in there, and they cover.
1: DMX.
3: Yeah. Right? SWV.
2: And they cover a Michael Jackson.
1: NWA.
2: Jackson song.
3: Hold on. Did they cover Michael Jackson's song?
2: No, it's kind of bedded under.
3: Or were you listening to PYT?
2: No. It's kind of bedded under, and then it's like a hip to the hip.
3: Just stop doing what you're about to do. Getting very racist. Just don't do that. Okay. So here's my issue. I asked if you've done like specific dance moves that have names that people know. Now, we started very surface level, like Soulja Boy's Crank That. You know?
1: Or the Dougie. Or the Running Man.
3: Right. Yeah, any of these things. Chicken Head. Like, none of these things have come up in your hip-hop.
1: What's a chicken head?
3: Google it in your own time.
1: Yeah, I got
3: Mom, you said...
2: No, I said I knew how to do the crank.
3: Right, the crank that Soulja Boy.
2: Crank That Soulja Boy,
3: It doesn't really go like that, but...
1: That's what that's called?
3: Yes, that is what...
1: I didn't know that was called the chicken head.
3: That's the chicken head. Anyway,
1: it doesn't look like a chicken.
3: Okay, that's not... I'll give you the backstory a different time. Okay. But to my point, Mom, you're not doing anything that is relatively hip-hop. It reminds me of that one woman's 80s video, like, this is hip-hop.
1: Yeah.
3: This is not hip-hop, you know? Yeah. So
1: it's,
3: I think you're getting scammed.
1: Very daring dance crew, for
3: yes,
1: sure.
3: Yes, yeah, okay, yeah. Gotcha.
2: All right, I've invited you to the dance class, Jordan, and I want you to meet the instructor, who is very hip, she's very hop, and she's 30. I don't care about anything.
1: No, we're done.
3: Okay, you can't say anything funnier than that.
2: I'm going to put it on video.
1: All right, please.
2: Next week when we dance it, I'm going to have her like put it on video and record it, and then we can put it on Mom's Hot Takes.
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15: Well, good Wednesday evening, Canton. And as we talk evening weather and into the overnight hours, we're still looking at mainly cloudy skies. We could see a few showers, not only this evening, but even overnight. Lows will be in the mid-40s. Getting into your Thursday, we've got scattered rain showers in the forecast, otherwise partly to mostly cloudy skies, and even cooler with highs in the mid to upper 50s for tomorrow. I am Staff Meteorologist Holly Strano on Mix 94.1.
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0: So we have a U-Haul because we're moving between studios, and it's like a close enough move that it doesn't really warrant us using a service.
1: Sure.
0: We also don't have that much stuff.
1: Yeah.
0: But we needed a U-Haul, right?
2: Yeah.
0: And Audrey mentioned, first of all, I've never seen Audrey drive a vehicle, period.
1: Right, no. Right.
2: Because I wasn't allowed to drive the van when we were in Florida.
0: Well, how many times did you fail your driver's test?
1: Damn.
2: That's irrelevant.
0: No, it was like over three, right? Four times. Okay. Four times that she failed her driver's test.
1: Yeah.
0: So Jordan said, hey, we got a U-Haul reservation. Let's pop you into the 10-footer.
1: I put Audrey as one of the designated drivers. In the event that anything happened, it was insured. Yeah. So
0: yesterday you had her drive
1: the truck. I had her drive the truck.
0: How'd it go?
2: It went really well, I think. I think I did a really good job.
1: Yeah. Okay.
2: I felt so powerful.
1: She did. She kind of went white Bronco. Yeah. When Eric is behind the wheel of my
0: girlfriend's Bronco that I tried.
2: It was really wonderful. I very much enjoyed it.
0: I think my favorite part right now is Jordan realizing that he forgot that she failed her driver's test four times.
1: Yeah, I had no idea. But I mean, the way she was voicing things out loud in real time, I was like, Audrey, please just focus on the road.
0: Turn the English.
2: I actually couldn't figure out how to put the car in drive.
0: Bad start.

0: I remember when you first joined the show, you let it slip that you failed your driver's exam 4 times.
1: I think I passed on the 4th time. I think I failed 3 times. The only reason I know I didn't fail on the 3rd time was because she went 3rd time's the charm.
0: Significant, and you failed the 3rd time. Ugh. Anyway, the point being, Jordan was like, hey, not only is this a good time to test your driving ability, let's throw you in the 10-foot box truck.
2: That's right. Here's a little bit of her driving said box truck. La, la, la, la,
3: la. Okay. Yeah. Oh, man. So much power.
0: Were you singing Sesame Street style?
2: Yes. Yes, she was.
1: I wasn't trying to at all.
2: It was a lot of, like, competing. Audrey's having fun. Audrey's angry and drunk with power. I kept having to tell her, like, you don't have to go around them. You're in a big truck. People will go around you.
1: Well, yeah. I think.
0: Just a little kettle calling the pot black, Jordan, because you were driving the U-Haul this morning and you were blaring the horn.
2: I wasn't blaring any horns.
0: You were yelling at Subarus.
2: Look, the Subaru needed to fall in line with the laws of traffic.
1: Fall in line!
2: When the light is green,
0: sound like me?
2: When
0: this
2: the light like is me, green, right? You go.
0: I'm on your side, Jordan, but coming from the guy who always yells at me for how I drive and navigate the city.
2: Okay, all right.
0: I just feel like we're on the same side here.
2: Look,
1: I was only yelling at pedestrians and bikers.
2: Which I don't think that helps your case
0: at
2: all.
0: That's all I honk at. Like, what are you talking about?
2: Okay, Eric, the second the light turns green, you're at, like, the Kentucky Derby. If somebody doesn't go, you're honking. I give, like, a 2-second
0: starting horn.
2: Let them get to the, you know, acknowledge the green light. If it's longer than 2 seconds, I'm giving a little tap. I'm not laying on horns. I'm just trying to, you know.
0: I do the 1 Mississippi, 2 Mississippi rule, but it's the speed at which I speak.
1: 1 Mississippi, 2 Mississippi.
2: Yeah, exactly.
0: Yeah. And then I am blaring the horn.
2: Yes.
0: Until they move.
2: Yeah. Right. I'm not doing all that.
0: And don't you dare try to brake check me because I honked at you, because I've honked at cops who wait too long at the light.
2: See, that's. I gotta be honest with you. That's white privilege.
0: Okay.
2: That's something I would never do.
0: If you are a police officer and you do not have your emergency lights on and you are checking your phone clearly and you do not go through the intersection when it turns green, I'll give you an extra 3 seconds because you're a cop, but I will still double tap the horn.
2: No one is above the law on Eric Zachary's watch.
0: Arrest me for alerting him that he should abide by the traffic laws in which he's enlisted to protect and enforce?
1: Stranger things have happened, Eric.
2: Things I would never think about doing. That's just a bold thing to do. We're not doing that over here.
0: It's XYZ with Eric Zachary. You deserve a break, you know, to get away from it all.
2: And XYZ is giving you the chance to win.
1: Imagine jetting off to Jamaica.
0: Say it.
1: Jamaica.
0: Yeah, Audrey. Yeah. Jamaica. It's beaches, it's mountains, lively, yet laid back. It's luxurious and adventurous, and it's a vibe. It's a vacation.
2: A worry-free destination.
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0: something I want to talk about.
1: Jamaican me crazy. I was told I shouldn't say that in Jamaica. However, I had a Sandals Resort representative say it to me. So I'm like, no, I got the pass.
2: Okay.
1: Which means I'd like to give you the pass when you go to Jamaica. 4 days, 3 nights, all-inclusive stay. 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
2: That's right.
1: As well. So basically, all expenses are covered.
2: Yep.
1: And all you got to do is go win right now. Like, there's 3 days left to do this.
2: Very easy.
1: I will be honest with you. We had a pretty good response of people like, hey, we're really excited about this trip.
2: Yep.
1: But not nearly as many people as you would think.
2: Yes.
1: The odds are ever in the favor.
2: Okay.
1: That was Hunger Games.
2: Yeah, no, yeah. We're all aware. Yeah. We are all aware.
1: Anyway,
2: yeah.
1: Your Jamaica trip is waiting for you at xyzcontest.com.

0: get. No diggity, no doubt. Yeah.
1: Black Street Productions.
0: We out, we out, ride. We out, we out.
2: We've been talking about us moving studios on the show, XYZ with Eric Zachary. We're moving from our first brick-and-mortar studio, which was a big...
3: big push for us.
2: Big kid moment for us. We spent two wonderful years there. We did kind of inherit of we inherited a very cool space.
3: Yes, like, yes, yeah. We did.
2: We did some stuff to it, but it already had like a stage, and it was very gallery-esque.
3: Yep.
2: This is a new space for us, which we love, but it was... build zero.
4: Like, bare bones.
2: I don't know how to describe. Like, I'm still kind of like, we're starting
3: from square
2: there
3: one.
2: There is a construction crew on the other side of the wall of us right now. Like building out things for us. So with that comes us also needing to fill a lot more space. This is a bigger place for us. There's multiple studios, so we need furniture.
3: Yes.
2: And I don't know about you guys, but radio's not doing...
3: paying the big bucks?
2: Doing TV numbers. So we are on Facebook Marketplace
3: looking for furniture.
2: And I realized that I forgot how much of a haggler I am.
3: Yeah.
2: I mean, in my olden days now, I mostly just buy things from Amazon. Right.
3: But
2: like, I learned to haggle in Chinese street markets.
3: You love a deal, dude. You love a deal.
2: This is not an exaggeration before someone's like, I can't believe you just said that. No, when I was nine, my parents took me to Hong Kong.
3: Sure.
2: And I learned how to haggle at street markets.
3: Okay.
2: Specifically the Jade Night Market.
3: I don't know what that means.
2: I'll tell you about it and my experience and how you too can haggle on Facebook Marketplace.
3: Oh my God.
2: For the low price of $4.99. That's coming up next.

0: Facebook Marketplace is kind of the Wild West.
1: It is.
0: We had Craigslist for a long time. Before that, eBay was a big thing. And I mean, I feel like you remember eBay at its finest, Audrey.
2: I love eBay. I probably don't remember it at its finest, but I am an eBay frequent flyer. I love eBay.
0: I mean, I just think it's now become like essentially a marketplace. You list the price you want or you're going to get. Like, you don't get deals in the auctions the same way you used to.
1: You used to exclusively bid on eBay. Right. Now it's like, here's what I want.
2: I'll take it.
0: Or you can make an offer.
1: Right, right.
0: Like, I remember the days where, like, eBay wouldn't even let you set a minimum price. Right. You had to list it at zero.
1: Yeah.
0: And whatever it went for, it went for. Yeah. And that those days got exciting.
2: How does that work?
0: It's an auction?
2: Well, I don't know how that works online.
0: Like, you would, in real time, they would have a counter counting down, and you would place a bid.
2: Oh, yeah.
0: And then someone could outbid you.
1: You just have to watch.
0: Yeah. Right. I mean, I got, like, my first Xbox, which was heavily used and modded back in the day. Yeah. Like, I wasn't even a big gamer, but, like, someone, like, changed the lights on and all this stuff. And I was really excited. And I got a steal on that machine. I got it for, like, $90.
1: Oh, wow.
0: And I was thrilled. But, like, that thrill is gone. So now I find my thrill in Facebook Marketplace haggling.
1: Yeah, we were looking for a chair minutes ago.
0: Like an accent chair, right?
1: Yeah,
0: like for one of the studios, because we have a couple different sets here in our new space.
1: And yes.
0: We're like, oh, that would be a great chair. And she had it listed for $60.
1: Yeah.
0: And I was like, well, if you're going to list it for $60, I know you're going to take... She's texting us right now. you're going to take it for less.
1: Right, yeah. Right.
0: And I was like, can you do $50?
1: Yeah.
0: And she responded, let's do $55. It's already heavily undervalued, which I didn't like the sass on that back part. So I was like, all right, well, you let me know when you're ready to accept 50. And 20 seconds later, she's like, well, if you could pick it up today, then I'll take it. I'm like, and that's a win for Eric.
1: There
0: right?
1: you go.
0: I was close to being like, all right, well, with that attitude, would you take 40?
1: You should have. I'd love to see where it
2: goes. I just think it's hilarious as well, like how much people think their junk is worth.
0: Yeah.
2: You know what I mean? Because it's like,
0: I know you're just going to toss this if you don't sell it.
2: Well, it's like, what are you going to do if you don't sell it? Just get, like, throw it away, donate it.
0: I'm not trying to lowball anyone. Like, I'm trying to be respectful. I've sold things on these places too, but like, anytime you list the price, you know you're willing to accept less.
1: Right.
2: Yeah.
0: No sane person that lives in the real world is like, I'm listing this for $60. I'm going to get $60.
1: Right.
0: That's insane. Then list it for $70 if that's your low offer.
1: I would just not
2: I'm
1: go to Marketplace.
2: I'm realizing that I've been using Marketplace very poorly.
0: Do you just pay what people list?
2: Yeah.
1: Oh, my God.
2: I was like, sure.
1: You don't like haggle or bargain at all?
2: I mean, there was one time that I had to drive to go pick something up, and I was like, can you do it for like $10 off? And she was like, yeah.
1: And you didn't feel alive when you won that battle?
2: No, I felt like it was a fair trade.
0: You're going to enroll in Eric's School of Haggling. We're an offshoot of Hogwarts.
1: You're like, yeah, I'm down. And he's like, yeah, it's going to be $50.
0: Yeah. One time they tried to meet me in the middle, and it upset me. And then I went higher when I was selling something. I was like, great, then I'll sell it for $85 or whatever the number was. And they paid it.
1: You're a monster.
2: You're a monster.
0: Facebook Marketplace activities. Stay tuned if you want more advice. You deserve a break, you know, to get away from it all.
1: And XYZ is giving you the chance to win.
3: Imagine jetting off to Jamaica.
0: Say it.
3: Jamaica.
0: Yeah, Audrey. Yeah. Jamaica. It's beaches, it's mountains, lively, yet laid back. It's luxurious and adventurous, and it's a vibe. It's a vacation.
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14: Well, good Wednesday evening, Canton, and as we talk evening weather and into the overnight hours, we're still looking at mainly cloudy skies. We could see a few showers, not only this evening, but even overnight. Lows will be in the mid-40s. Getting into your Thursday, we've got scattered rain showers in the forecast, otherwise partly to mostly cloudy skies, and even cooler with highs in the mid to upper 50s for tomorrow. I am Staff Meteorologist Holly Strano on Mix 94.1.
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